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3: Hi, it's meteorologist Chris Crocker in the 4 News Now First Alert Weather Center. We have more hot weather on the way for Wednesday. High temperature of 93 degrees. Breezy conditions in the afternoon. It's going to be cooler on Thursday, but also windy conditions. There are some fire weather concerns. A high Thursday of 82. Weather.
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1: Steve, you say the first letter of the word you're supposed to try to think of. 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
1: Steve, you say the first letter of the word you're supposed to try to think of. 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Three, two, one.
2: T-H. Truth.
1: You get the first letter, I get the second letter. 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
1: Or.
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1: You said O. I said R.
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2: Loser.
1: Hey, there you go.
3: Dang it. 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
1: Yeah. 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
2: S.
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1: S and S.
2: Ooh.
3: Sash. Nope.
1: Not right.
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1: Steve, you say the first letter of the word you're supposed to try to think of. Kevin, you're going to say the last letter. Three, two, one.
2: T-H. 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
1: You get the first letter, I get the second letter. 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
1: Hey, there you go.
2: Dang it. 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
2: S.
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1: S and S.
2: Ooh. Sash. Nope.
1: Not right.
2: Nope. 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

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An hour after hour of big music all day. The Big 99.9 Coyote Country. You're all.

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6: You is talking loco, and I like it.
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8: My life is good. 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
6: It's that I just don't care.
2: And anyone else who wants to work for free. It's Spokane's official morning show. Jay and Kevin.
9: Well, hello, good morning, ladies and gentlemen, boys and girls, kids and adults of all ages and sizes. Hello and hi there. It is I, the Righteous Reverend Jay Daniels, broadcasting a live from beautiful downtown Spokane, Washington. 99201, live from Studio C, second floor, Digital World Broadcast Center of the KXOY building. Welcome to a Wednesday. It's the 26th day of August, 2026, so 8-26-26. Hi, Steve.
10: Hi, Jay.
9: It's your day.
10: It's your day.
9: No. Wednesdays are yours. I can't have them. They've already been taken. They've been assigned.
10: Okay, I'll put it in my pocket.
9: So congratulations on your day.
10: Thanks.
9: What has gone great so far today?
10: Well, I'm here.
9: Right?
10: Chatting with you.
9: Yep, that's great.
10: Mm-hmm.
9: Aim higher.
10: Okay. All right.
9: Nothing's gone wrong today, so let's go with that, yeah?
10: Yeah, so far so good. Can't complain, you know?
9: All right. Well, you know what? It's your day, so find ways to make it the best day you can make it, Steve-O.
10: Ooh, I like it. Should be on a poster or something.
9: Yeah, run downstairs, and you know what I should do? I should buy you something from the vending place down there.
10: Ooh, what do you think?
9: I mean, didn't you buy my family an elephant ear or something like that?
10: Well, we all shared it.
9: Yeah, I feel like I might owe you back for that one.
10: No.
9: It's one of those, yeah, there's like six of us and one of you, and you don't get much sharing when there's like, there's people, young men in their 20s, and you don't share food with them very well.
10: Well, I felt as though I owed your family a little something because I insulted them.
9: Really? I don't even think we noticed.
10: Oh, well then never mind.
9: What was the insult?
10: Well, I said that I'm not a big funnel cake fan.
9: Oh, because they were eating funnel cakes. And then, you know what, though? I mean, I think they came around to the elephant ear as being the champion over the funnel cake, I believe.
10: Well, that's what I said, but they were at least two.
9: Oh, they were hedging against you?
10: They were like, how could you not like funnel cake? Funnel cake, funnel cake.
9: And I was like, they shamed you into buying an elephant ear? Wow, that's great. I got to remember that trick.
10: What, shaming me
9: yeah,
10: into buying food?
9: Absolutely. Gosh, dang it. Thank you, Steve, for the little hint there. I appreciate that.
10: No, I wasn't shamed into buying it.
9: Also, I noticed today was, for me, first flashlight day. You don't have this because you don't have another person in your house.
10: So Not that I know of.
9: Yeah, right. So let's go. Keep it that way until you really know. So you can just turn the lights on, which
10: yeah.
9: I assume you do. Like it's yes. The middle of the day. You don't attempt to be quiet. You don't have to walk around in the dark. But, you know, today was the first day that I've noticed that it was so dark in the bedroom that I had to actually use the flashlight.
10: And that doesn't wake your
9: No.
10: There?
9: I also don't. It's not like I'm shining it directly in your eyes. Hey, do you know where my shoes are?
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9: How to not stay married very long. Hey, it's 4:45. I'm sorry, is that light in your eyes? Do you know where my shoes are? Last time I wore them.
12: On a lost and lonely highway, paying for my sins. If you ever saw me out last Friday, a lying gimme.

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12: You can keep a secret.
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14: Hello, my name is Producer Steve.
15: Producer Steve.
16: Producer Steve.
17: Hi, Steve. Hi, Steve. I am your biggest fan.
18: Thank you so much.
19: Steve is my middle name. My first name is
14: Producer.
20: Allow me to reintroduce myself. My name is
14: Producer Steve.
21: Who loves orange soda?
22: Steve loves orange soda.
21: Oh, yes, oh, yes, oh, yes, it's true. Ooh.
22: All ready for this?
18: Oh, yeah.
12: Oh, yeah.
23: Please welcome to the show the one and only Producer Steve.
14: Producer Steve.
12: Hello, Steven.
13: Hello, Jay.
12: How are you?
13: I'm good. And I've been trying to pay more attention to when Matt Gray does his weather and see if I can hear him say cupcakes again.
12: And?
13: I don't think I hear it.
12: He didn't do it this time?
13: Mm-mm. Okay. I don't think I heard it.
12: All right, well.
13: But
12: I'll listen back for it.
13: It did really sound like it that the other day.
12: I mean,
13: really something else.
12: Felt like it was 2 days in a row that he kind of had a little. It's right when he says, "I'm meteorologist Matt Gray." I'll check it for you real quick.
13: Okay, I don't think I heard it this morning, but
12: very first thing he says, "I'm meteorologist Matt Gray," and sometimes it sounds like he says cupcakes.
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12: One.
24: I'm KXLY meteorologist Matt Gray.
12: I mean,
24: day in the 90s.
12: Okay. All right, Matt. Just having a little fun.
13: Yeah. If you really want it to be that, then you can make it that.
12: Cupcakes? Yeah, that one was a stretch. But the one on the other day was not.
13: Correct.
12: Yeah, maybe he just likes cupcakes. I'm not, hey, whatever, man.
13: Mm. Although I could go for a cupcake.
12: Yeah, I mean, why not?
13: Hey, Jay, when was the last time that you bought luggage?
12: It's been a while. Oh, no. Last, why did I buy that? It was either for our anniversary or my wife's birthday or whatever a gift-giving holiday would be for a spouse.
13: Okay.
12: I bought my wife one of the rolling carry-ons.
13: Okay, yeah.
12: That has the Nebraska Cornhuskers logos on it.
13: And were you going on a trip in the near future, or it was just
12: We do enough trips where it wasn't for a special trip.
13: Okay.
12: But yeah, I think that was the last one. So probably within 2 years.
13: Okay. And she was in need of luggage, or it was just because of the design?
12: No, not at all.
13: Okay. She's got enough luggage?
12: Well, we got plenty of bags, but...
13: Okay.
12: But yeah, that was just because I saw it. I thought that was pretty cool. She liked it and now uses it all the time, yeah.
13: Oh, okay. Very nice.
12: I know. Pretty thoughtful.
13: I mean, you are. I've always said that about you, Jay.
12: Oh, gosh.
13: Very thoughtful, especially when it comes to luggage.
12: Thank you, Internet. You know, it was one of those that just popped up and you go, that's cool. You know what I mean? Where you don't even think about it because you're like, I don't need any luggage. And then, you know, you're like, oh, I'll get, that looks good.
13: Right. I mean, because what? You typically have a piece of luggage for 10 years?
12: Depending on if you check it in or if you just carry it on. I feel like the carry-on lasts longer for obvious reasons.
13: Oh, because it's not being thrown around by
12: Correct.
13: Other people?
12: Yes, it's not being handled. I mean,
13: handled with care, I mean.
12: Yeah,
13: I'm sorry.
12: There was just another one of those that just was going crazy on the internet this past week where there was a particular gentleman who was, he was taking the bags that get checked at the gate. You know, and they're like, oh, we'll check your bag for free. We need 17 people to you know, check their bag free of charge, and we don't have enough overhead space. And then it turns out there's four bins that are completely empty. And this guy was kind of standing at the top of the jetway, if you will, and tossing them down.

0: that's what you need.
1: Oh, why do I want a spinner one, though?
0: It's easier. It's easier to walk through. You can do it with standing up or pulling it or on the side, all the different ways.
1: I would be concerned, though, if I had a spinning suitcase, it would randomly just be...
0: You think you're going to lose control of your suitcase?
1: Yeah.
0: Oh, my goodness.
1: I think that's a problem, right?
0: Yeah, I think you'll be all right.
1: You want me to
0: take a look at Costco for you today when I run by there and get some dog food?
1: Well, not if you're going to get me a spinning one.

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1: It's producer Steve. 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
12: Oh, shout out time. Shout out time.
11: Ooh.
12: Shout out to Josiah, who's going to be starting high school at Ridgeline today. Congratulations, as, you know, everybody goes. Back to school.
11: Back to school. Back to school.
13: Back to school.
11: Nice.
13: Back to school to prove to Dad that I'm not a fool.
12: Right.
13: I got my lunch packed up, my boots tied tight. I hope I don't get in a fight. Oh, back to school. Back to school. Back to school.
12: Little audio of all time brought to you by Web Slew.
11: The yearly.
12: Oh, yeah.
11: Playing at that. Yeah, love
12: good
11: it.
12: Good job, Adam. A little audio vault. We're going to do a little bit of an extended audio vault here in about 15 minutes when we talk more about Dolly Parton. But Henry Winkler, who was, had, you know, was pretty close with Dolly in many ways, including the fact that he was, you know, he directed her in some of her acting.
14: One of my first directing jobs ever was her first television movie. It was called A Smoky Mountain Christmas. Mm. And everything you imagine she is or was, everything that you wanted her to be, she was. Mm. And then we went to see her at the Bowl, and she plays like 92 instruments. I'm talking about her as if she's still here. An amazing soul on this earth.
12: Yeah. I think that was, echoed across all platforms yesterday.
11: Sure.
12: Surprising, even though she had been talking about health concerns for quite a while.
11: Right.
12: Still was, it was one of those that was so shocking yesterday when it first happened. It was shortly after we had gotten off the air that the announcement was made that we were unsure that it was a scam. It wasn't a scam.
11: Right.
12: So we were, you know, double, triple checking different sources before we were even going to post anything about it because we were like, that doesn't seem right. It seemed like it could have been. Now, it was like the original People Magazine, I think, was or People Online was the first persons to post it. So it wasn't like it was an unreliable source. But, you know, you always like could have been a hack or all the things.
4: Sure.
12: So the three of us were just, you know, all immediately checking, double and triple checking sources before we said anything. Because I think it, even though, like I said, she had been sort of ill, no one really knew the extent of that.
4: Right. That was the kind of the bizarre thing is, yeah, you kind of know about it, but also not the extent, I guess.
12: Or, well, I mean, it was a secret, pretty much, what had been going on. And then last night, I know they made the announcement last night.
15: We learned late this evening from a representative that she briefly battled cancer and was surrounded by loved ones at the Vanderbilt Ingram Cancer Center. That's in Nashville, Tennessee.
16: It was cancer. No one's immune. If anyone out there needs reminding, Dolly Parton sold more than 100 million albums, won a shelf full of Grammys, and gave away more than $500 million to people in need and the causes she cared about in her life.
12: Yeah, and not to mention, you know, donations for research and the the Imagination Library with the millions and millions of books. I mean, it was... her philanthropy was ridiculous.
4: Right. And that's probably one of the reasons why she is so well known, not just country music.
12: Yeah, outside of the format. Yeah. For sure. Yeah.
4: Which is something we talked a little bit about this morning, Jay, as we were talking about Dolly.
12: Yeah.
4: Which is, yeah, she's one of those people, or she was one of those people who, you know, kind of larger than life type of person.
12: Right? Oh, without question. We'll give a little deeper dive of that, but Steve, I wanted you to know this. This is going to be important for you as you go forward in your life looking for a significant other. Pay attention.
17: Women will forgive you for lying, ignoring her, and bailing on her. Women will not forgive you for crying, being too nice, being emotional, or being boring. If you know, you know.
12: If you know, you know. So it's got to be true because that guy said so.
4: All right. So I'm 2 out of 4, I think.
12: So 50%, that's Hall of Fame numbers.
4: Yeah, that's pretty good, right?
12: And keep this in mind from this lady.
18: If your man doesn't love your feet, hate to break it to you, that is not your man. It's just not.
12: It's just not your man.
4: Well.
12: So if you don't love her feet.
4: All right, 2 for 5.
12: Your score's going down. Oh, man. Of an extended look at the Dolly Parton that we all knew and love coming up. Here's Kane Brown with more advice, Steve, on women.

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0: Is there a little bench out there, too, still? Is that, like, where the TV used to be mounted to the wall?
15: Yep.
0: Steve, that might be big enough to lay down on for you.
14: Kevin James.
16: All right.
0: I'm being serious. It's, like, 3 feet long.
15: It's true. You could lay down.
0: Well, I mean, you could, like, I'm not saying that you're 3 feet tall. I'm saying
15: that's
0: you could.
15: That's what I got.
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0: As we look back on the life of Dolly Parton here today, we want to pay tribute to somebody who was obviously monumental in the industry, not just country music, but entertainment industry across the board. You know, Kevin and I had a chance to be in a group setting. We never really interviewed Dolly, never really saw her in a one-on-one scenario, but we would go to Nashville for CMA week, and sometimes at these events where there's multiple radio stations and many, many artists at these events, as you know, Steve, because you've been there a couple times now, we'll interview up, you know, somewhere 60, 70, 80 artists at a time.
12: Sure.
0: Well, there are days when there is a, you know, a group setting, and we got together, and Dolly Parton was the person who came in. And there are very few people who have the effect on jaded radio people and other people in the industry, meaning other artists who may be in the building doing interviews, but they'll walk in or they'll pop up and be seen where it stops everything. And everyone is just, you try not to be in awe of people because you feel like, oh, they're just people. But, you know, when Randy Travis, we had a chance to meet Randy Travis, he had that effect on people. Charlie Daniels had that effect on people. Legendary people. Dolly Parton obviously had that effect on people where they just stopped in their tracks.
12: Yeah, for sure.
0: And then you would just, it feels weird because you try to just not overreact, but you just can't stop staring at them and you want to hear them speak. And even though you may have seen them in a million things in a million different ways, for some reason, they just have that effect on you. And then if you have the ability to look around the room and observe, you will see every single person in the venue, regardless of their own stature, will just be like, that's Dolly Parton.
12: Sure. And Jay, you know, you've had the opportunity to meet a lot of people and experience a lot of great things throughout your career, I'm sure. And I think you are very, you know, kind of, I don't know what the right word is, but you don't get too excitable around people. You might be excited to see someone, but you're not going to go like, oh my God,
0: right,
12: like that type of thing. Right.
0: Right. Mm-hmm.
12: Because you're calm, cool, and collected.
0: There it is. That's, sure. Yeah.
12: That's, that's a good way of putting it. Right.
0: Yeah, sure.
12: Am I right?
0: I try to stay steady.
12: Right, because you don't want to, like, freak someone out or whatever. But around someone like Dolly Parton, were you a little bit more... Because I wasn't there to actually experience it, but did you feel yourself kind of being like...
0: Well, I know I would have if it would have been a one-on-one scenario, for sure.
12: Mm-hmm.
0: But, yeah, luckily it was a group, so I was able to sit back and let somebody else do all the talking and just kind of observe the conversation. But, yeah, it does have that strange effect on the group. Now, you think about the life of Dolly Parton... She may have had her first song when she was, you know, 13 back in 1959, but, you know, burst onto the scene with, for a lot of people, in 1980 with 9 to 5.
13: So you've been telling everybody I'm sleeping with you, huh?
16: No.
13: Well, that explains it. That's why these people treat me like some dime store floozy.
16: No, that's not it at all.
13: Oh, and you just love it, don't you? It gives you some sort of cheap thrill, like knocking over pencils and picking up papers.
16: Now, let's don't get excited.
13: Get your scummy hands off of me. Look, I've been straight with you from the first day I got here, and I put up with all your pinching and staring and chasing me around the desk because I need this job, but this is the last straw.
16: All right, now wait. Let's just sit down and...
13: Look, I got a gun out there in my purse, and up to now I've been forgiving and forgetting because of the way I was brought up, but I'll tell you one thing. If you ever say another word about me or make another indecent proposal, I'm going to get that gun of mine. And I'm going to change you from a rooster to a hen with one shot.
0: It was that attitude, I think, that everybody fell in love with, that she was spunky and that she was, you know, not going to take it. And the funny thing about that movie I heard yesterday was Dolly Parton, when the first day she stepped on set, had memorized the lines of all the actors and actresses, thinking she had to know the entire script, not just her own lines. So she had literally memorized the entire script. And one of the things that she said she wanted and had to have was the ability to make the theme.
13: Because part of my deal with Jane was that I would do it, but I said I have to write the theme song and I get to record it. That was part of my deal. Every day on the set, I just watch what was going on, and I have these acrylic nails, and they sounded like a typewriter to me. And it was all about secretaries, so I'd kind of look around. I just like, you know, like in the mornings, I get up, I'd tumble out of bed and stumble to the kitchen. And different things on the set, like working 9 to 5, what a way to make a living. And every day I'd pick up different stories, different things I'd see the women doing. And I'd go back to my hotel room at night, get my guitar, and play it, and put it down on tape.
0: And next thing you know, you got the theme of 9 to 5. Who knew that she would use her nails as an inspiration for music?
17: You know, I write a lot of songs when I don't have my guitar. Mm-hmm. You know, I beat around on the dashboard in my car when I'm riding around writing songs. But then I have a little rhythm that we can do with these acrylic nails. Can you do that?
18: Yep.
17: Oh, good. You want to play a little song for them?
0: Get this up is close Patti LaBelle, by the way, with her.
17: Down in here. Get up close to her. Okay.
18: That's cute.
17: Can you hear that? Mama, little children, love shortening, shortening. Mama, little children, love shortening bread. Mama, little children, love shortening, shortening. Mama, little children, love shortening bread. Play it, Patti.
0: I mean, that's pretty good off the cuff, I would say.
12: Not bad.
0: I mean, you know, when you're just using your nails to make the music and then you just start singing. And then there was, of course, all the other things she did with her life, including the fact she decided she wanted to make an amusement park, which nobody thought was a good idea.
17: I guess a lot of people did, and a lot of them, being the accountants and lawyers I had at the time, thought it was a big mistake. And I said, I'm doing it anyway. So needless to say, I did not keep those lawyers and those accountants. But it's just turned out to be such a joy.
0: I fired the lawyers and accountants who don't think Dollywood's a good idea. That's probably a good idea that she did that.
12: Yeah.
0: And, of course, the sassiness and the fact that she took... Back in the day, the media would go at Dolly Parton. They never did it for the last few decades because they realized she was such a great human being. But in the beginning, people would go at her for the way she dressed and the way she looked. And she was on with Regis once and talked about how she had been taken to the cleaner, so to speak, from a guy because of the way she dressed.
17: But anyway, they said I was one of the worst dressed of all.
19: I know. You know what? But you can't.
17: That's all right with me. I have a good time. I bet I'm happier than that guy that wrote that. And I'm glad that he came out of his closet long enough to look in mine.
0: Gotta love that attitude. Right? I mean, she just refused to let anybody, you know, take away her joy, which is something that we've talked about before, where you're just like, gosh, you just got to just block it out. Just don't let other people affect you. And she had fun wherever she went.
20: Exercise?
17: Not much. I'm lazy.
20: What kind of exercise would you do if you were going to exercise? Do you run? Do you play golf? Do you?
17: I can't run very well. I have a tendency to black my eyes.
0: Oh, man. Yeah, she will definitely be missed. Mm-hmm. One of the last interviews, she talked about just what was left in her career.
17: I'll do some more things, hopefully. You know, like my Broadway musical and other things, my life story is that. I'm sure there'll be other projects, but for the most part, I've pretty much...
21: You've written most of the chapters.
17: I've written most of the chapters. I'm on my last chapter because of my, you know, my age and everything. But I want it to really be the best one.
21: Yeah.
17: I want the story to end really...

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0: All right, it is news time. Steve-O's got our news. Don't forget, we will have the pledge of the week with our schools, our friends at all the schools around the area. You can start sending those in anytime. I know it's the first day for a lot of folks, so we'll let you get situated, but we will have those coming up in the coming weeks. Pledge of the week is always brought to you by Fred's Appliance. Okay, Steve.
1: I will say, Jay, I started emailing some of the people who have participated either last year or previously.
0: Yeah.
1: I did get some bounce backs for some reason. I don't know why.
0: Maybe they changed schools or something. Who knows?
1: Yeah. That's a possibility.
0: Sure.
1: But I'm sure they were just thinking.
0: They're like, are you kidding me right now?
1: Yeah, it's like it's.
0: Bro, I haven't even got my pencil box put it where it goes.
1: Yeah.
0: Give me a break.
1: I did get a bunch of responses that were pretty much like, hey, our first day of school is today, or it's not until next week.
0: I would have thought the same thing. I'm sure my wife would be like, are you serious, bro? Give me a second. Yeah. Let me settle in. I don't even know all the kids' names yet.
1: Well, the thing is, everybody was super nice, and they go, yeah, I'd love to participate. Thanks for thinking of us, that type of thing.
0: Yeah.
1: But I'm sure in the back of their mind, or after I read them, I'm just like, who is this guy?
0: Immediately send another one on Mondays to start nagging. Well, what have you been doing?
1: Right.
0: Oh, yeah. My gosh. Too funny.
1: So I apologize for sending it a little early. But
0: Steve's always early. Believe me, he's going to make sure you got it on time.
1: That is true. That is true. But thank you for your positivity and your willingness to participate. And, of course, we're welcome to, new people.
0: Who absolutely. Want to, of course. Yeah.
1: Participate.
0: Yeah, looking forward to it. Always fun.
1: So, yeah, I'm thinking probably because school doesn't start for some people for a little bit, and we're just starting. Maybe mm-hmm. 2 or 3 weeks before
0: maybe a few weeks yet before people get settled in enough.
1: Yeah, I don't know.
0: That's fine, right. Yeah.
1: This is really cool, Jay. In 2018, a guy named Fergus Farrell, he was given a 5% chance of walking after he was paralyzed from his rib cage down. And now he's walking 3,000 miles across America on foot.
0: Oh, wow.
1: This is pretty amazing.
0: He had some sort of accident, you're saying, and then that's what they said. He was never going to walk again, and mm-hmm. now he's figured it out?
1: Yeah, he went through months of rehabilitation.
0: Yeah.
1: Gradually kind of, relearned how to walk. And he's gotten so strong, he's actually completed ultramarathons before.
0: Okay.
1: And now he's committed to doing this journey from the Brooklyn Bridge
0: mm-hmm.
1: to Santa Monica Pier in 75 days.
0: 75 days? Wow, how far is that?
1: Yeah, about 80,000 steps a day as he crosses 11 states.
0: That's insane.
1: How wild is that?
0: How far is it from Brooklyn Bridge to Santa Monica Pier?
1: Yeah. Mm. It doesn't say how far it is, but I imagine hundreds
0: of miles. A little ways, yeah.
1: Yeah. I mean, 80,000 steps a day is pretty incredible. And going through 11 states. And he's raising money, too, for the Christopher and Dana Reeve Foundation
0: nice.
1: In Ireland.
0: Okay. So, all right.
1: It's for a good cause as well. But how amazing, you have a 5% chance of walking, and then you work hard, you do the rehabilitation, and, you compete in ultramarathons, and then you're 80,000 steps a day. Pretty wild stuff.
0: 2,792 miles. He'll do between 37, 38 miles a day, and probably more on some, less on others, obviously, but average 37 miles a day of walking.
1: Mm-hmm. You hear about people who do these, crazy walks or runs.
0: I got tired walking around the fair last night.
1: Did you?
0: Yeah.
1: Yeah.
0: I had to stop and get some popcorn just to refresh myself.
1: Did that help?
0: I did. It was great. That popcorn was awesome.
1: Was it good? Okay.
0: I think I've had the best popcorn and the best corn dog at the North Idaho State Fair that I think I've had in a very long time. I don't remember a better corn dog, and that popcorn, I could have ate the whole bag.
1: Really?
0: Or eaten, if you'd prefer the correct English.
1: Are they different from previous years, or is it the same?
0: I have no idea.
1: Okay.
0: But if you don't try it, I'm telling you, this isn't one of those where someone just goes, oh, food was great, just kind of in a blanket statement.
1: Mm-hmm.
0: This is for real.
1: Okay. And you just, you at least just noticed it this year that this was
0: Oh, I would have noticed if it was mid.
1: But okay.
0: That's kind of what I expected. But it was... I mean, my wife and I were fighting over the corn dog. Probably could have gotten two, but,
1: Did you...
0: brought a budget, and we're locked in. We've got wedding waistband to worry about.
1: That's right.
0: So you still eat a foot-long corn dog. That is on everyone's diet. I mean, come on now.
1: That was the big one, right? The foot-long? Or was the other one?
0: I hope there's not one bigger than that. I'm not quite sure how you're handling that.
1: Well, no, there was like a giant one, and then there was one that was still big, but not quite as large.
0: I don't know. Maybe this wasn't the biggest one. I feel like I've, you know, made a mistake now. Thank you, Steve.
1: I don't know. Well, were we not discussing that the other day?
0: I wasn't in that, but maybe you were with someone else.
1: Oh, I was having a deep conversation with someone about
0: it. And they are lucky people.
1: Let me tell you about a corn dog.
0: Gosh dang it.
1: I don't know, man.
0: I don't know. Anyway, food was great.
2: Story number two.
1: Our pals at AAA, they released a new study, Jay.
0: Okay.
1: 79% of American drivers admit to speeding.
0: Never done it.
1: Uh-huh. You ever eat a corn dog?
0: Yeah.
1: Never done that either, huh?
0: Not while speeding, no. Yeah,
1: okay. 30% said they don't think that speeding is a big deal because no one actually drives the speed limit.
0: Oh, wow. Okay.
1: I feel like that's an interesting...
0: That's a great excuse. I don't know if that's ever going to work.
1: Yeah.
0: You know how fast you're going? Doesn't matter. No one drives the speed limit. Here's your ticket.
1: This new study, it went a little bit deeper for the 79% of American drivers who admit to speeding. 15% said they do it frequently, 30% sometimes, 34% rare, and only 21% said never.
0: What would you say? Never. Who said never?
1: 21%.
0: Stop it. Just stop it.
1: Yeah, I don't think you've never...
0: Text it in right now. Do you believe that 21% of people have never, ever in their life gone over the speed limit?
1: And that's... Including like 1 mile an hour.
0: No, that's everything. You said never.
1: Yeah.
0: So never means never.
1: That's impossible.
0: Text in right now. Do you believe that? It's just a yes or no. That's all you got to text us. Yes, I believe it. Because someone, I guarantee you, someone's going to say, yes, I believe it because I'm that person.
1: Well, okay, Jay. But then as a devil's advocate here, do you believe that 21% of people think that they've never sped? Like, even
0: I think they've probably convinced themselves that, but they think they know in the back of their minds that, well, there was the one time, but it was just because, there was only one corn dog left, and I had to get to the fair.
1: Uh-huh.
0: Yeah, there's a bunch of no's and a bunch of bad words on the text line right now.
1: Oh, well, that's not a bad word. That's just an at symbol and a dollar sign, and that's fine.
0: Yeah, that's not possible. Come on, man.
1: Oh, that's a bad word right there.
0: Well, didn't take long.

0: Country.
1: By the way, to the 21% who say they never speed or never have gone over the speed limit, the texters don't believe you. 100% of the texters said no. Like Rick goes, that's like me saying I don't drink beer. Yeah, I just, you know, you don't believe them.
2: Right.
1: All right, listener letter time, Steve, what's up?
2: We got some fiance troubles, Jay.
1: Oh, no. I hate it when that happens.
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15: I'm KXLY meteorologist Matt Gray. Another day in the 90s. Be a little bit hazier in our skies for this afternoon. Also looking for a little bit of breeziness out of the west as we head into the afternoon, which will elevate fire danger slightly. Going into tonight, looking for lows in the 60s and more smoke.
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1: Another number one for Ella and for Morgan. Congrats. I think Ella's had 7 now and Morgan's had 8,000. I think that's right.
16: Yeah, but I'm an Ella fella.
1: Mm-hmm.
16: Not a Morgan schmorgan.
3: Kevin James.
16: I do like Morgan a lot, but not...
2: Not Schmorgan level?
16: Yeah, not enough to give him a nickname for how much I like him.
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17: It's

0: Okay, Steve-O, hit it.
1: Good morning, guys. I've been living with my fiance for a few months, and I've discovered a habit that is driving me crazy. He drinks straight out of the containers. 2-liter sodas, orange juice, milk, pretty much anything that comes in a bottle or a jug. I've told him, dude, get a glass. But he says that it's not a big deal because it's just the two of us. I say, I don't want his backwash floating around in the milk, and what happens when we have guests? Are we supposed to serve them something that he's been drinking out of? He thinks I'm being ridiculous. Mm-hmm. I think we're adults, and glasses were literally invented for this. Who's right? That is from Michelle.
2: Wow.
0: Well, I mean, I don't know how many adults had. I mean, are you backwashing and stuff, or you just can't help it, you're thinking? Like, you're not seeing stuff floating around in the milk. Who drinks like that?
1: Well, maybe.
0: I would think you're a grown-up. I've seen children do it, believe me, where, you know, they don't really know how that goes, don't close their mouth, just kind of like, and then you're like, ew.
1: Well, we all have a bit of backwash. Like, there's no preventing it, right? Or am I wrong in that?
0: You're probably correct in the fact that there's probably something in there.
1: Okay.
0: I don't know that you're seeing floating, but that's, you know what, that's not relevant, really.
1: Sure, sure.
0: It's just more of, I don't want his mouth on the end of the...
1: Yeah. I think that's
0: milk jug juice thing. Are you going to change him? Well, yeah. I mean, he's eventually going to figure it out depending on what you do, I would imagine. There are ways. Just get a glass because come on now. I suppose you could buy, I see some people are saying that, you know, you can buy multiple jugs of milk. That seems silly.
1: That's a lot of milk.
0: Your milk, my milk.
1: Yeah.
0: Or you just buy like expensive, plus it would get more expensive if you did, you know, the smaller containers, I feel like, are more money.
1: Right. Yep. That's kind of
0: start storing the glasses in the refrigerator. Like you just have glasses for that's your refrigerated glasses. You wash them, take it out of the dishwasher or whatever, and then you just put them right in the fridge on the top shelf. I put the glasses closer to you. You lazy slug.
1: You think that's a sign?
0: I mean...
1: Isn't that what they do at fancy restaurants? Is they, like, make it cold glasses or whatever?
0: Oh, chilled, yeah.
1: It's chilled glasses, yeah.
0: I've chilled the glass for you, and it's a plastic cup. You know? I mean, come on, man. You're not trying, sir.
1: Maybe.
0: I feel like she should be able to convince him, depending on what she uses as her ways of persuasion.
1: Sure. I like the, dude, get a glass.
0: Dude, get a glass. What are you, 5? What are you, 15?
1: Although, if he's drinking out of glasses or cups, then you potentially run into the situation of, like, I had some roommates in college who would just leave glasses and cups and whatever all over the place.
0: Of course, yeah.
1: And some of them were empty, some of them weren't, some of them... it was ridiculous. So you run into that situation of just... being bombarded by glasses and cups then all over your house or apartment.
0: I'm curious if you, for instance, would say, let's say it's milk, and you just, you pour a glass of milk and you put it on the top shelf. Risky, I understand, but so you have the milk jug, like, let's say in the door, and then you have a glass of milk poured. That you get it, and you just pour a glass of milk.
1: Okay.
0: So if he says, you go, hey, man, I've taken away all the effort for you. Your glass of milk is just sitting right there. Would he come up with a, oh, gross, it's got a, you know, open cup, or, you know, what would he say?
1: Well, how long is it sitting out? Well, it's not sitting out.
0: Or put it in one of those, like a, you know, a travel mug so that's closed. Mm. That's yours. Don't touch the container.
1: But then you're adding work to your life.
0: You are, but you're happier in the long run because
1: are you?
0: You're not having somebody drink out of your milk.
1: I mean, I guess that's true.
0: That's the only part that's really bothering. Take away all of his excuses. The glasses are way over there. You know, which is, of course, a ridiculous excuse, but still.
1: Yeah, this guy sounds like a real L oozer.
0: I don't know. You got to go that far.
1: Okay, I'm sorry, dude. Get a glass.
0: She's going to marry this guy, I think.
1: I'm sorry. He sounds great.
0: Yeah, he's what a catch you've gotten there.
1: I mean, Jay, would you want someone drinking out of your orange juice or milk or soda?
0: I wouldn't care. If it's my wife, don't care.
1: Really?
0: Yeah, it wouldn't bother me for a second.
1: You wouldn't say, dude, get a glass?
0: No, I don't care.
1: Really? All right, let's test this theory.
0: Yeah, I literally would not care. But my wife, I don't care. Drink out of all the jugs of everything. Doesn't matter to me. If it's the kids when they're younger, no, that's a no-go. Because I've seen, like I said, I've seen how they drink, and it's sloppy, and I'm not necessarily 100% on their oral hygiene, so I don't know.
1: Oh.
0: You know okay. what I mean? It's like, oh, hey, Joey, when did you brush your teeth last? I just did. Sure you did.
1: Yeah, after I ate some dirt.
0: Yeah, right. It looks like you ate dirt. So, yeah, the kids, I'd rather not. But, you know, family, I'd probably still be okay with it. But, yeah, my wife, I wouldn't care.
1: Interesting.
0: Yeah.
1: Okay.
0: But still, it's more fun to make this guy's life, make him think of another excuse with put the glasses in the fridge, pour him one, whatever it is, so I, just to make it so you're like, ah, outsmarted you again.
1: Yeah. I'm thinking back to, so when I was growing up, a friend of mine, I would go to his house pretty frequently, and I'd be over there when his dad would get back from work, and every time his dad would, like, one of the first things he would do, he would go in the refrigerator and grab a 2 liter of Diet Coke and just start drinking out of the bottle.
0: Right.
1: But, you know, he would drink, like, I don't know.
0: Half of it?
1: No, like, very minimal. Like
0: okay, just take a few swallows and then put it back?
1: Yeah.
0: And then, what, was it only his?
1: I guess so, maybe.
0: Sure.
1: But I always found that weird.
0: Just because it looks weird to see somebody take something straight out of the fridge? You
1: yeah.
0: guys never did that at your house?
1: And just drink it with no glass or anything?
0: Right, you didn't. You guys were always a glass family?
1: Yeah.
0: Yeah.
1: Glasses, glass cups, you know,
0: tough
1: we got
0: to,
1: it all.
0: Tough to train a husband, even tougher to train a fiancé.
1: Yeah. I mean, I guess I do drink out of
0: it. You live alone, you can do whatever you want.
1: Yeah, you know what? I don't care. Hey, lady, calm down.
0: I want you to say it out loud to yourself this afternoon when you open your fridge to drink. Hey, dude, get a glass.
1: Seriously, though.

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5: 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Steve-O, a little bit of entertainment news here. You kick it off with Dolly?
6: Yeah, I thought it was interesting. You know, obviously a lot of people commenting who have met her, who
5: certainly
6: didn't get the chance to meet her, who knew her very well, who didn't know her very well, that type of thing. I did post on the Coyote Country Facebook page some reactions from some of the country stars that knew her, you know,
5: sure,
6: had the opportunity to meet her, or whatever the case may be. I thought this was also interesting, though, before I get to that. Eminem had posted on his Facebook that he never got the chance to meet Dolly, but he did get a note from her after he was inducted into the Rock and Roll Hall of Fame.
5: Oh, wow.
6: It's not too terribly long. Can I read the little letter that she sent him? Okay. So it says, Marshall, or Eminem, congratulations on your induction into the Rock and Roll Hall of Fame. Your performance was amazing, and everybody said so. Even though I don't know a lot about rap music, I've come to know that you are the very best at it. Aside from that, I hope that what I have to say will not seem weird or strange to you, but I've always felt some unexplained connection to you, like I know you somehow. I had hoped to meet you at the show, but you know how nuts those things are. Personally, I hate them, and I've missed my chance, but maybe someday we'll meet. In the meantime, keep doing what you're doing because you do it so well, and no matter how complex your world may be, just know you are very special and touch people in ways you don't even know. With love and respect, Dolly Parton.
5: That's crazy.
6: Yeah.
5: I mean, because usually, you know how it is. Even if you do take the time to send a note to someone you don't know, it's usually, hey, congratulations.
6: Right.
5: Yeah, and people are like, whoa, that was really cool. They just reached out and they sent a little note. Not only did she not text, but she sent a note. But then to just go into that much of detail, I mean, it just kind of, I think, lends itself to the type of person that she was.
6: Mm-hmm.
5: That you took the time to actually make a meaningful effort, not just a, hey, good work.
6: Right.
5: Slap on the back type thing.
6: Mm-hmm. And it clearly stuck with him.
5: That's crazy.
6: So, yeah, kind of a cool little thing that he posted there. And where is... Oh, I thought this was an interesting one. Obviously, yeah, tons of people posting things, but this one was from the family of Loretta Lynn.
5: Okay.
6: And they said, our whole family is devastated to hear of Dolly's passing. Dolly was an icon, a legend, and a world unto herself. But even more, she was mom's friend. She was her mountain sister. They understood each other. Our hearts go out to all of Dolly's family and team. We take comfort in knowing the Honky Tonk Angels are together again and that one day we will hear them live again, sending our love, the Lynn family.
5: Yeah, I just think there was a lot of people maybe thought, oh gosh, her voice drives me a little crazy, you know, and I think that could have easily been something that you thought, or maybe you just are young, like you are, Steve, your age or even younger, and you didn't really, maybe you didn't know that much about her or anything, but the fight she had to fight to, you know, change your image. You can't have your hair like that. You can't dress like that. You can't do this. She was told you can't a million times.
6: Uh-huh.
5: And she was just like, no, you know what? I that's too bad. This is who I am. This is what I'm going to be. And then they tried to get her to sell the rights for publishing. And they tried to buy I Will Always Love You. And she wouldn't sell it. And then after Whitney saying I Will Always Love You and The Bodyguard, Dolly made $10 million in royalty fees within just a matter of months because she refused to sell her publishing. So all the things that she did that she had to fight, that's amazing.
6: Yeah.
5: Especially back then. That is crazy.
6: Okay. Yeah.
5: It was a hard battle for anybody, but I think especially back in the 80s for a woman, that is not an easy task.
6: Mm-hmm. Yeah, and you're totally right. I don't know very much about I don't know if that's really the early stages of Dolly, but, you know.
5: I mean, you know, she was in entertaining for 60 years. So,
6: right.
5: I mean.
6: So, the middle stage.
5: Probably the mid, yeah. Mm-hmm.
6: I don't really know too much about that, but it is interesting and amazing what she was able to accomplish.
5: Yeah, I think that she was a bigger star than we maybe gave her credit for. A lot of times you just get comfortable in the country music genre and you didn't realize how impactful she was with the donations and the books that she mm-hmm. donated. All the things that she did with her philanthropy that we maybe didn't pay that much attention to our disservice. But it was one of those things where, here's how you knew. On the national news last night, they spent the first 14 minutes of their 30-minute newscast on Dolly Parton.
6: Whoa.
5: That's reserved for the biggest of big stars or the most influential people in the world. And they did 14 straight minutes of tribute and news and, you know, the path of Dolly Parton. That is crazy.
6: Yeah, I can't think of another time that something like that.
5: Well, you hope not to, because it's usually a bad story.
6: Right.
5: You know what I mean? It's usually a story of someone passing or something else. I mean, Ashley McBride said it pretty well, too.
4: I can't name an artist, male or female, that wasn't influenced and mentored in some way by Dolly. And for some of us, it was her performance style. I know her stage banter had a lot to do with my stage banter as I grew into a performer. Her songwriting was so influential.
5: Yeah, and Flags are at half staff, I think, for 2 weeks now for Dolly Parton, so... you know, just amazing how much influence she had and how far-reaching that influence went. Coming up in 9 o'clock hour, we may be talking to a young lady who had a chance to sing a song with Dolly. She's a brand-new artist, and she got a collaboration with Dolly Parton. And I think we're going to be talking to her around 9:30 this morning.

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1: Well, well, well, we got Warren Strong all teed up for Would You Rather, Warren. We'll do that next.
2: Hey, it's producer Steve. 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
0: The Jay and Kevin Show. Jay Daniels.
1: All right, Warren, would you rather have a raccoon as a roommate or a goose?
0: Kevin James.
12: Probably a raccoon.
1: What?
12: Well, a goose would be messy.
1: Yeah, right. Raccoons are known to be clean.
0: On the Big 99.9 Coyote Country.
1: Oh, wow.

0: Hopefully that'll be a while. Hey, Warren, how are you, brother?
1: Good. How are you?
0: Good, buddy. So good to hear your voice.
1: Never enough. Likewise.
0: Never enough what, sir?
1: Never. I never have enough time with you guys.
0: Oh, well, yes. Ditto, man. I'm looking forward to seeing you on Friday. We're in, right? We're counting
1: Yahoo,
0: on you.
1: Okay. You
0: yeah.
2: We're all counting on you, Warren.
0: Yeah, missed you last week. Yeah. Can't wait to have you this week. So
1: you might shouldn't do that. But
0: by the way, apparently a semi hit the bridge right before Maple Street Bridge. So northbound, I'm going to guess that's fun. So Maple Street might not be the way to go today. I might want to look at a different route.
1: Yeah.
0: You know what? Else. I think that's the first time I've ever heard of a truck hitting a bridge in Spokane.
1: Oh, yeah. They never do it. Buses don't hit it.
0: No. Nobody does. It's crazy.
1: Never.
0: Also, I saw this picture. We had Simon text in earlier because his son is starting high school. And he was like, could you give him a shout out? And then he took a picture like of him and his son in the front seat. His son has the greatest look on his face of, Dad, bro, it's way too early for pictures. What are we doing?
1: Yeah, no.
0: I love it. Doesn't matter. All kids have that same face.
2: Well, what, high school? Yeah. That'll do it.
0: Mm-hmm. All right, let's see what you have up your sleeve, Steve.
2: Okay, Warren, let's start with
1: Steve.
2: This one. Hi. Would you rather be stuck in a bathroom with 100 toddlers or 10 extremely drunk grandparents?
1: Oh, I'd rather be in there with 10 extremely drunk grandparents.
0: 100 toddlers. Just, what are we doing?
2: That's a lot of toddlers.
0: You're stacking them on top of each other at some point.
2: All right, fine. How about 50 extremely drunk grandparents? Does that change things?
0: Why are there so many? Why? I mean, why not?
1: There's
0: like, how big's this bathroom?
2: I mean, it's a nice size bathroom.
0: I mean, you could have done 10 toddlers and or 5 adults, and I'd be like, I don't know. I mean,
2: is it because it's such a bigger number, Warren? Is that the reason?
1: Of the babies, yes.
0: Yeah, it's just too many toddlers. Nothing good can happen there. I don't care what you're doing. Yeah, I think I'd have to take the drunk adults, but they're easier to handle because you can just tell them to shut up. You feel bad if you say that to a kid. At some
1: well,
0: point.
1: Cry then.
0: Yeah. You mean the grandparents? That's correct.
1: Well, yeah.
0: All they do is whine and cry.
2: Uh-huh.
0: Oh, my gosh. All right, give it another one, Steve.
2: Would you rather every time you enter a room, everyone claps or everyone immediately goes completely silent?
0: Oh, wow.
1: That's a tough one.
0: Yeah.
1: Sounds like the coffee crew to me.
0: Yeah, right. They go quiet and they just look at you like, what? I know you were talking about me.
1: Yeah. Oh, gosh darn it. I guess everybody go quiet. I don't want people clapping for me. That's
0: very awkward. I mean, they're both awkward, but the applause thing is just
2: too much.
0: Bad. Yeah.
1: Yeah.
0: I think you've learned to handle the quiet. Just because eventually you'd figure out. Well, it's not because they're talking about me. It's just because they go quiet. Yeah, I think I'm with Warren. I think I would have to do the quiet thing.
2: Okay.
0: Yeah.
2: Well, that's
0: the
2: fair.
0: Applause thing, just weird.
2: I don't know. I kind of like it.
0: Yeah, I bet you would. I'll try to remember on Friday when the guys are here. If you walk in the studio, we'll all be like, yeah, Steve.
2: Mm-hmm.
1: Yeah.
2: You'll
1: let's
2: need a,
1: do it.
2: You'll need one of those like actual TV studio signs that's like
0: the applause sign.
2: The applause one.
0: Yeah.
2: Yeah.
0: Yeah. I'll work around. I'll see what I can come up with for you.
1: Well, yeah.
0: All right, next.
2: would you rather have a twin that is 10 times smarter than you or one that's 10 times more attractive than you?
0: Oh, wow. I've always thought of that because there are situations in sports where there are twins and one ends up going substantially further with their career than the other for whatever reason. You know, it's not always it's not always just they're better. It's just sometimes that person just, that's their goal. You know what I mean? That's their drive.
2: Uh-huh.
0: But I've always thought, gosh, that's just kind of weird. But, what, 10 times smarter or 10 times more attractive? Is that what you said?
2: Yep.
0: What do you think, Warren?
1: Well, my sisters are both of those.
0: Yeah. They're both more attractive and smarter. I see. Yeah.
2: Fair.
1: I want the smarter because then maybe I could use my twin's knowledge to help me further my situation or something.
0: I see. Yeah, so you could take advantage of the smarts. Yeah, it's harder to take advantage of their attractiveness.
1: Right.
0: Okay. Yeah.
1: No, that's hard to do.
0: You might have convinced me. I think I might be with you then. Yeah, just have, because obviously, you have a super smart sibling. You can just ask them questions you don't know the answers to. Yeah, I think I'm with Warren. Good call, Warren.
1: Especially if they're good siblings, you know, if they're nice siblings.
0: Yeah, some that you actually get along with.
2: I didn't say 10 times smarter or 10 times nicer.
0: Yeah, I have to deal with that, yeah.
2: Clearly I'm not smarter. Warren, would you rather have permanent bedhead or permanently looked sunburned?
1: I think I would rather, gosh darn it. If it isn't a real sunburn, it just looks that way and it doesn't hurt, I'd go with that.
0: Yeah, that's a good call. Oh. Yeah, if the pain was with it, you can't take that because the bedhead doesn't hurt.
1: No, it doesn't hurt. It just, yeah.
0: But if you were just red all the time, I think I'd rather take that. Yeah, for sure.
1: Yeah. I have bedhead right now.
0: Do you
1: right
0: really? Gosh, if you get a chance, take a picture of it.
1: Okay, will do.
0: I mean, is your hair super long right now, too?
1: Yes, I got to get a haircut.
0: So it's all fluffy and this bedhead everywhere?
1: Uh-huh.
0: I promise we won't post it more than once. What?
2: Or twice.
0: What happened?
2: Or three times.
0: What happened at the end there?
2: I don't know.
0: One more, Steve.
1: Your nose is growing right now.
2: That's true. Would you rather have a permanent loading symbol above your head or a buffering sound whenever you're confused?
0: What in the heck?
1: What was the first one again?
2: A loading symbol above your head just constantly.
0: Like, you know how the web page don't load? It's kind of like spooling. Yeah.
2: Or that buffering sound.
1: I think the buffering sound, that'd kind of be funny.
0: At least
1: for a while.
0: I'm going with the loading. I'm going with the loading.
2: The sound might get a little annoying.
0: You think?
1: That's true.
0: Yeah.
2: Well, how often do you get confused, I guess, is the question.
0: More than I should. Yeah.
1: Oh, yes. A lot.
0: Warren's got the loading sound, and then he walks into the room with the extremely drunk grandparents, and it goes dead silent.
1: What is that anyway? What is that sound?
0: Did you hear it? Did you hear it? Shut up.
1: I think I heard it.
2: Then the 100 toddlers start crying.
0: Oh, man. Warren, we'll see you on Friday, huh?
1: I'm looking really, really forward to it.
0: Yeah, same.
1: Anything? And, you know, you guys... Whenever I think of the past, it brings back so many memories.
2: Oh, jeez. The Big 99.9
0: Coyote Country. I had that confused sign above my head.
2: So did I.
0: It was just spooling, and I was like, what? Oh, he's done.
2: Buffering,
0: oh,
2: yeah. Buffering.
0: All right, brother. We'll see you Friday.
1: You bet. Bye-bye.

0: idea what's coming up in the news.
1: There'll be a story.
0: There'll be a story. 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
0: All right, 30th person through on the text line to just text us the word dough. You can either do dough. It like, yeah, you know, the Homer way.
1: Dough!
0: Or you could do it, you know, D-O-U-G-H. However you feel like doing it, text the word dough.
1: Dough!
0: To 509-441-0999, 30th person through qualifies for $500 with the cash. We'll give that away on Friday.
1: Was that you?
0: Was what me?
1: No.
0: Of course it was. What do you think I did?
1: Wow.
0: What
1: was impressive.
0: News brought to you by Park Gordon Law.
1: DOH, yeah?
0: I mean, for Homer, yeah.
1: Mm-hmm. Okay.
0: No!
1: That's good.
0: I practice multiple times a day.
1: Multiple times a day. Practice makes perfect.
0: I guess you could do DOE.
1: Oh.
0: Like a deer.
1: Yeah.
0: Female deer.
1: That's a good call.
0: Yeah. Thanks. All right, now this.
1: What's your thought on finders keepers, losers weepers?
0: Not really a fan of it necessarily.
1: Oh no, you don't like that?
0: Not particularly.
1: Okay, so if you were to find something on the ground, let's say at a store.
0: What is it?
1: Let's say it's cash.
0: Mm-hmm.
1: Cold hard cash.
0: I'm at a store?
1: Mm-hmm.
0: Okay.
1: Of any variety.
0: Yeah.
1: What do you do if you find... Does the amount change what you do?
0: Certainly, yeah. The more it is, the more... Like, if it's a dollar, I might look around to see if I can find it. But if it's any substantial amount of money, just you go to the, you know, to the manager and say, hey, I found this in this particular spot, so...
1: Sure.
0: You know, that kind of thing.
1: So, substantial $10 or more?
0: $20? Yeah, probably. I don't know what the break-even point is. Also, it depends if my wife's there, because she's probably going to return a nickel. But, yeah, I mean, $10, I'm looking around. But if it's, even $20, you're like, hey, somebody dropped $20. Because $20 is not going to change my life. So, just try to get it back to the person who dropped it.
1: Okay, so not it's mine now type of situation.
0: No, I don't know. That's just, I don't know. I'm not the biggest fan of that.
1: Okay, well, down in Georgia, Jay, the police there, they took to Facebook in identifying a quote-unquote suspect who found $30 on the ground at a Walmart.
0: Okay.
1: And didn't return it.
0: Well, I mean, I don't know that there's any crime there, right? I mean, it's just kind of one of those things. Like, it's, you're not stealing. Well, are you? No, you're not stealing it. You didn't take it from someone. They dropped it. So I guess it's not really theirs anymore.
1: Right. I don't know the legalities of it, but
0: they actually posted the picture of the guy.
1: Well, it was mentioned in their little press conference that they had.
0: Interesting.
1: And
0: well, how do they know it was $30? Because they saw it on the security camera or something?
1: An individual dropped $30 on the ground while shopping. Not turn it into plan. Yeah. I guess they saw the guy or the suspect pick up the $30 on surveillance images.
0: Okay.
1: But I don't know the original person who dropped it. I don't know how they... I imagine that was probably on
0: surveillance. You haven't read this story, have you?
1: Well, not fully like that, I guess.
0: What do you do, read the headline, think it'll be a great story, and not think I'll have follow-up questions?
1: Well, sure, yes. That's the hope, mainly. Yeah. But, I will tell you this. They did return this person, the suspect, returned the money.
0: After he got his photo released.
1: I guess. I don't know the exact timing.
0: Uh-huh. Looks like that's the story I'm getting here, yeah.
1: But the victim decided not to press charges.
0: The police department did post the guy's face.
1: Okay.
0: Dang.
1: I did not see that they went all out.
0: The man picked up $30, didn't return it to the store employee, so they put a blurry sort of picture of him pushing his shopping cart, grabbing the $30.
1: Okay. They didn't release his name, though. They did say that.
0: Well.
1: I mean, that's helpful, right?
0: I mean, I guess.
1: So, well, the question is...
0: I'm curious how many people, what percentage of people would... I'll just ask it on the text line. Yes, I know, John. Steve was trained by Kevin. I will just ask.
1: That's
0: on
1: not
0: the,
1: fair.
0: It's totally fair. Would you? It's, and let's use the exact amount: $30. Are you picking it up and taking it to customer service? What are you doing with the $30? Does it matter if it was in an envelope or just laying loose? Probably doesn't matter, right?
1: I wouldn't think so.
0: Yeah. So let's just say $30. You're going along. You look down. There's a 20 and a 10, and you go, and then you look around. You're like, oh man, somebody dropped that. What do you do? Let's actually, here's an interesting concept. Let's be honest on the text line. Don't give me the, I've also never gone over the speed limit. Don't give me that.
1: Uh-huh.
0: Yeah.
1: Yeah. Well, the thing is, Jay, in this situation too, when it's two separate bills, because it's a 10 and a 20, right?
0: Or, well, we don't know what it was, but yeah.
1: Or it's at least got to be two. It's maybe three.
0: For sure. It's multiple bills. There's no $30 bill. We can agree on that.
1: Yeah.
0: Gosh dang it, honestly. I mean, it's got to be more than one. Correct. It could be 30 ones. I have no idea, Stephen.
1: Well, but what I'm trying to say.
0: What, are you going to keep one? Smaller denomination?
1: No.
0: You're a thief. You're a crook.
1: No, I'm saying it's a lot harder to keep money when it's two separate things. When it's multiple bills.
0: Let's see what it says so far. Returning it. I'm not going to give it to a store employee. I don't trust them. Returning it. I'm going to buy a 30-pack of beer. Thanks, Rick. Finders, keepers. Keeping it 100%.
1: Okay.
0: It's kind of split.
1: Yeah. And, I mean, are you really wrong if you're keeping the money? I mean, it's on the floor.
0: Finders, keepers.
1: Yeah, and how do you necessarily identify
0: someone? What's your definition of wrong?
1: Well, boy, we're going to get all...
0: We're getting philosophical.
1: Yeah, don't get all
0: philosophical. What is your definition of wrong? Is it illegal? Probably not. Is it wrong? A lot of people would say yes.
1: Yeah. Okay, but it's definitely not illegal.
0: I mean, no, you're not stealing it. I guess they just thought he was a bad guy, so they posted his picture. I'm not going to lie. I mean, I hate to stereotype. Looks like he could have used the 30 bucks.
1: What are you saying?
0: Have you seen the picture?
1: Jay, I learned from Kevin. I don't...
0: Oh, well, you're not doing a very good job then.
1: Wait, I thought...
0: He would have judged immediately. What are you talking about? He would have immediately judged this guy.
1: I'm not doing anything.
0: That's true, hey, Kevin. Hey.

0: Gentry.
1: Now, what do you got coming up?
2: Jay, I got stuff planned. You know, we might have someone in studio, we might not. Or we might have a story.
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17: I'm KXLY meteorologist Matt Gray. Another day in the 90s. Be a little bit hazier in our skies for this afternoon. Also looking for a little bit of breeziness out of the west as we head into the afternoon, which will elevate fire danger slightly. Going into tonight, looking for lows in the 60s and more smoke.
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0: I get
2: whatever
0: it.
2: Reason.
0: Yeah.
2: I'm not sure the
0: nerves or whatever
2: they
0: might
2: all
0: be.
2: Say that at first.
19: Kevin James.
2: And then they get a little taste of the fame.
0: Okay.
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0: This is the greatest day ever. Hillbilly Seth just walked in with his family. Good to see you, Seth.
1: Oh, my goodness. It's an empty room, but we'll make do.
0: I'm more excited to see your family. No offense to you, buddy.
1: If you're looking at this, I mean, I'd be excited, too.
0: Oh, my gosh.
1: This is a little hillbilly. This is Hillbilly J.
0: Look at how cute.
2: Hillbilly J?
0: That is
1: Junior.
0: So, Junior,
2: oh,
0: get it?
2: Junior.
0: Yeah.
2: I was like, wait a second.
0: Oh, my gosh.
1: She's a pretty chill kid, aren't you?
0: She's, like, perfect looking.
1: Hey.
0: It's crazy. Yeah, I realize that's Seth, yeah.
1: I used to look like this once. She's a spitting image of what I used to look
0: is
1: like.
0: Is that a real story?
1: It's a real story.
0: Danny, is that a real story? She was hesitating right off the bat. That was great. She's like, meh, you know, maybe an exaggeration.
1: No, the whole Stewart clan, we all look like this as babies.
0: Oh,
1: like,
0: that's so cute.
1: Cookie cutter. And then we grow up and become our individual
0: people. Right. What, like 2 months, 10 weeks? How old? I'm trying to remember.
1: 11 weeks.
0: Now. Okay. All right.
1: She's just chilling.
0: She just hanging out. How's Big Sis? Are you good, honey?
1: Yeah. You can be right here.
0: Yeah. And say hi. Say hi to the world today.
13: Hi.
0: Hey, what grade are you getting ready to go into?
13: Second.
0: Dang. Are you serious?
13: Yeah.
0: When do you start?
13: Next week.
0: Next week. Are you excited?
13: Uh huh.
0: Do you know who your teacher is?
13: Yeah.
0: What's your teacher's name? Do you?
13: Her name's
0: Mrs. Moses? Wow, okay. I'm excited for you. Second grade is fun.
1: Not to be confused with the biblical Moses.
0: Yes, correct. I assumed that. Thank you, Seth.
2: Always here for you, Jay. Always here for you.
0: Thank you for the over-explanation, my friend. Well, are we sleeping? Are we doing all the things?
16: Recently we're sleeping.
0: Recent sleeping, Danny? Okay. I mean, honey, you look like you're sleeping. You look rested. You look great.
16: Thank you.
0: Yeah, well done. And how's the guy with the whiskers hanging in there?
16: You know, he snores right through everything.
0: Do you have to kick him for help? Yeah.
16: I do.
0: You're like, I know you can't be tired. You've been sleeping a lot. Give him a little boot.
16: No, he does great. They like to talk to each other. Him and
0: oh, they're a little back and forth, huh?
16: I
0: imagine that's true. Well, Seth has his own language anyway, as we're all aware of.
2: We're fully aware of that.
0: Oh, yeah.
1: I do. She loves to talk in the morning, that's for sure.
0: Yeah. Gosh, get a radio show.
16: I know, we should.
0: You should, yeah. You got to talk her in the morning. That's not normal.
16: No.
0: Does Sadie talk in the morning?
16: No, Sadie's like.
0: Sadie's quiet in the morning. Yeah. Okay. Well, you got one of each then. That's awesome. So darn cute. Man,
1: that
0: I am
1: sucks
0: excited.
1: That Denise isn't here today.
0: Oh, if my wife were here, that baby would be out of your arms already.
16: I know.
0: She would be like, give me the baby.
1: Is she teaching today?
0: She is, yes. First day of kids. Not for kindergarten, they don't come till Monday, but first they meet with the parents and all that stuff. But everybody else is in class today. Yeah.
1: Well, that's cool.
0: Yeah. Is it?
1: Your wife's working.
16: Yeah. I know what it's like to have a first day of school. He was homeschooled.
0: Yeah, that's true. Yeah, that's true. You homeschool you every day was the first day of school.
1: Let's not make this about me.
0: That's too the late. First time he's ever said that. Well, I'm so excited for you guys. That is so cool. Man, she is chill. Holy smokes. Yeah, just hanging out, loving the world.
2: Oh,
0: you're gonna bring her over.
2: And now the baby is being brought over to Jay.
10: Oh, are you the cutest thing I've ever seen? You have ticklish piggies? Huh? Oh my god.
2: Just staring blankly into
0: crazy.
2: Jay's eyes.
0: Crazy. Oh my gosh.
1: You wanna hold her?
0: I do. Yeah. You don't mind if I hold her?
1: Yeah, absolutely not.
0: Come here, sweetheart.
2: Oh.
10: Oh my gosh.
2: Adorable.
0: Yeah. What do you think, Sadie? How am I doing? Am I doing all right? I don't want to do it wrong. I think I remember. I don't know.
2: You've held a few babies before,
0: I've
2: Jay.
0: Held a couple babies, yeah.
2: Yeah,
0: I've held a couple of mine, maybe. Somewhere along the way.
2: Somewhere along the way.
0: I wonder, can I run the board while holding the baby? That's the question. You know, I don't, do you do this, Danny? Do you like rock no matter what?
16: Yeah.
0: Yeah. So I've done that my whole life after having kids. Oh, I would keep shifting side to side and then I won't realize it. And I look over, my wife and I are both doing, we haven't held a baby for 10 years. And we're like, what are we doing? Yeah. Yeah, you are cute. I was talking to you, Seth.
2: Oh, that's nice. It's very nice. You're having a little nice little staring contest.
0: Yeah.
2: It's great.
0: Well, she's going to win, I tell you that.
2: No blinking, huh?
0: No blinking.
2: Oh,
0: we'll throw up some pictures. Can we put a picture up? Okay, we'll put a picture up with a cute baby. Maybe we'll throw Seth in there just for fun.
2: I thought he was the cute baby.
0: Yeah, we'll see. You guys probably haven't taken any videos or anything.
16: No, not a single one.
0: No, I wouldn't. I remember what it looks like. I don't need a picture. Very, very cute. All right, hang on. We'll do a little beat the show coming up.

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16: All right, we got to play a little beat. So wait, do you want Seth to play in your place, Steve, or do you want to play?
18: Ooh, that is a good question.
16: What do you want to do, Seth? You want to help him?
19: What are you doing, stroking your non-beard over there?
18: I saw that, yeah. It's here. Calm down.
16: It was like he's pretending to listen, going, think.
18: I feel like I at least get help from Seth, although I don't know how much
16: Seth,
18: help
16: do you want to help him?
19: Yeah.
16: You can throw those headphones on if you want there.
19: We're headphones.
16: It's the right. No. Oh, yeah. Just grab another pair and plug in the other pair there, Seth.
18: While
16: you do that, I'll do this.
20: It's Whip the Whip Wednesday.
21: Husky.
18: Beat the show. It's time to beat the show. Beat the show. It's time to beat the show. Beat the show. It's time to beat the show. Step right up. It's time to beat the show.
20: Hold up.

0: Wait,
1: maybe not.
0: Do you own your own company? What are you? His hat's on the ground.
2: We don't deal in technology.
0: He's going to start plugging in another set of headphones. Those ones will also.
2: No.
1: They work the same way, but
0: get Danny to help you. Get your wife in there; she'll fix it. My gosh!
1: Actually, you know, does the Seth family? I think they should maybe all play together. That might be the best.
0: Gosh,
1: right?
0: Are you okay?
2: The Seth family?
0: Yeah, pick that one up right there. Yeah, get that up to your mouth.
3: Okay, there we go.
0: Is it your first day in radio?
3: Yeah, we got a face for it.
0: Oh my gosh, that's classic. Floyd, what's going on?
4: Hey, not much. How's it going?
0: Hey, pretty good. It's kind of funny to watch these guys in here right now, so it should be great. Floyd, you got a challenge. I'm going to have both Seth and actually, can you turn your radio down a little bit? I don't know if it's your radio or if you're on speakerphone. But...
4: I'm on speakerphone.
0: Okay, that's better. If you just get close to it. I'm going to have Seth and Steve turn their headphones. Seth, just turn yours down. I don't want you to have to take them off because you'll never get them back on again.
3: Gosh, you're sure out, both of you. I'm just going to unplug it.
0: Okay, unplug it. There works. You go. Yeah. The bad news is you'll still be able to hear the questions because we're 6 feet from each other. Floyd, 60 seconds. Pass if you get stuck, okay?
4: Gotcha.
0: Okay, here we go. By the way, it's National Dog Day, so these are all dog questions. Are you ready?
4: Oh, perfect.
0: All right, here we go. Yeah. Seth, what breed of dog is Lassie? Not you, Seth.
4: Collie.
0: Oh, yep. Tom Hanks plays a detective who must adopt a rambunctious dog in order to help him find the killer in what movie?
4: Turner and Hooch. Mm-hmm.
0: Channing Tatum is a former Army Ranger in the movie Dog that features what Tacoma area military base?
4: Pat.
0: Mm-hmm. Name a skill Snoopy has.
4: He flies.
0: Yep, that's good enough. That's good enough. What hangs from Scooby-Doo's collar?
4: A wishbone, ain't it? A bone? Yeah.
0: Okay. Bone. Toto was famous from The Wizard of Oz. Closest to what year was that released?
4: 82.
0: All right, we didn't get to the last one. It might have been my fault with the questions. All right, fellas, come back. Steve, come on back. All right, Seth, now you're going to get a chance to answer, Seth. So now you're going to be able to see how many you'll get. You and Steve are going to combine for a score, okay?
1: Hi, Seth.
3: Hello, Steve.
0: All right, here we go. Here we go. You guys are going to get one answer, so you're going to have to combine, and don't delay.
1: Oh, we're not, like, trading off?
3: I feel like trading off would be quicker.
0: Okay, all right, so you can be seventh. You get the first question, Seth, and then we'll go from there.
1: Yeah.
3: All right.
1: I'll let you start it off.
0: Seth, what breed of dog is Lassie?
3: Border Collie.
0: What do you say, Steve? Tom Hanks played a detective who must adopt a rambunctious dog in order to keep him from finding a killer. In what movie?
1: Pass.
0: Really? That's a shame. Channing Tatum is a former Army Ranger in the movie Dog that features what Tacoma area military base, Seth?
3: Oh, honey. Military bases. Pass.
0: Mm-hmm. Name a skill Snoopy has, Steve.
1: Sleeping on dog houses.
0: What hangs from Scooby-Doo's collar, Seth?
3: What's that?
0: What hangs from Scooby-Doo's collar?
3: A little dog bone.
1: Nice.
3: What is it? You guys are in this too? It's a dog bone. Yeah, I was right. Okay.
0: What year was The Wizard of Oz released, Steve?
1: Ooh, 1939.
0: Seth, how many Dalmatians did Cruella de Vil have?
3: 101.
1: Ooh. Did we get it?
0: Oh, yeah, I mean, it was in the right time.
3: Okay. Cruella had. Oh, didn't she? Oh,
0: yeah, God. Kind of a trick question.
5: Oh,
0: yeah,
5: Seth.
0: Kind of a trick question a little bit. We'll see how we did here.
3: I feel like Kevin right now.
0: No, you don't. what was Lassie? You know, border collie, rough collie, long-haired collie, et cetera, et cetera, et cetera. 1-1. Everybody nice got that
4: definitely
0: right.
4: Definitely not a border collie.
0: Yeah, definitely more of a rough collie.
3: Border collies are black and white.
0: Yeah, definitely not a border collie. But you know what? You're absolutely right, Floyd. He gets no points.
1: I thought you got it right.
0: The Tom Hanks movie that I was looking for with the rambunctious dog. Floyd got it. Turner and Hooch.
1: Oh.
0: Turner and Hooch. Steve passed because he doesn't watch movies. Channing Tatum in the movie Dog. What was the military base, the Tacoma area military base, where the movie was supposed to have been shot? No one knew that. That's past. That's the Joint Lewis McChord Base in Tacoma. Yeah. Sorry about that.
5: I thought you asked the name of the movie.
0: Oh, no, I gave you the name of the movie, Dog.
5: Yeah, I know.
0: Oh, well, that's all right. You're still up 2-0, and there's no chance these guys will catch you. Snoopy, what skills does Snoopy have? I would have accepted walking on two legs, flying, typing, ice skating. Sleeping on dog houses is not a skill.
6: What?
0: Says no,
6: who?
0: No. Well, I do, because it's my game.
1: Unbelievable.
0: Floyd said flying. 3-0. 3-0.
1: See, Seth, this is what
0: it's
1: I have to deal with.
0: Embarrassment.
6: Oh, my gosh.
0: What hangs from Scooby-Doo's collar? It's not a bone. It's a diamond-shaped tag that has SD on it. Yeah.
1: That's wrong.
0: Dog tag. Yeah. No points for anybody.
1: No, it's a bone. It's a
0: sure. Toto, famous from The Wizard of Oz. What year was the movie released? Closest to Floyd hit his head and said 1982. Steve said 1939, which is actually right. 1939 is correct.
1: Is that for real?
0: It is for real. It's 3
6: right on the money, baby.
0: 3-1. Again, no chance to catch him. Floyd's going to get the victory. Floyd didn't get to this. Floyd, how many puppies did Cruella De Vil have?
5: She had none. She tried to steal a bunch, didn't she?
0: She had 84. The family that rescued the puppies had the rest to make 101. It was a definite trick question. And it is a victory for Floyd as you guys combined. Seth, you guys combined for one right answer. Seth, this is why you should play by yourself always. Because usually you get like 4, 5.
6: Doggone, I feel like the Meg Griffin of the show. Just shut up, Seth.
0: Yeah, that's a good one.
1: Welcome to my world.
0: Floyd, congratulations on the win, my friend. All right, hold on for a second. Oh, man.
6: I feel like a real-life cosplay of a cigarette butt.
1: I don't know what any of that means.
0: It's so much harder to play when you're alternating, I feel like. Because you can only really get in a rhythm of getting right answers.
6: Yeah, that's true. But then you also have, you know, like the old guys on the Friday show.
0: Yeah.
6: That doesn't seem to help them. They just kind of just...
0: Either way, they're going to get the wrong answer. So
6: they're all stuffed from their breakfast at the Elks Club, not really thinking.
0: It's hard to think when you got a full tummy.
1: Yeah,
0: come on
1: that's
0: now.
1: That's true.
0: Oh, my gosh. Well, congrats, Floyd. You won. Sorry, Steve. Yeah.

0: go.
1: All right, you got headphones now, Seth? Are you good to go? Wait.
2: You having a little trouble?
1: He's having a little problem over there.
3: Rotating.
1: Yeah, I know.
2: I think you got to flip up the earbud. Well, he can't hear me because he doesn't have his headphones.
1: You'll figure it out.

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1: Take us with you and let's go have some fun. Powered by Nom Nom. 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
2: Hey, it's producer Steve. 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
11: Yeah. What would 25 off of 83 be? That would be... Uh-oh, math 5. 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
0: Good morning, Clyde.
2: It's time to learn the stats of the day.
4: Stat of the day. I'm going to check real quick because I'm curious what the extended forecast is. Come on, man. There we go. Internet's hard. Let's see, because I think this could be the last 90, maybe for... This could be it. I don't know.
2: Oh, the last one, huh?
4: The last... Should I do the 30-day just because it's really impossible? Let's start with the 14. Let's not get crazy. I know today's going to be the last 90 for this week, so... Yeah. I mean, it's if you believe the extended, there's a couple of mid-80s that'll pop back up on and off over the next 2 weeks. But according to this guess, that could be, which would take you all the way through mid-September, this would be the last 90. I don't know that. I think a lot of people would be okay with that.
2: Okay. Is that standard? I can't remember from year to year. Is
4: with,
2: it standard? What
4: the average high temperature is this time of year?
2: Yeah.
4: I can look for it.
2: That seems about right, correct?
4: Yeah. I bet it's probably in the 80s.
2: Okay.
4: Come on, man. Gosh, dang, typing is so hard.
2: Normally, you are just on it.
4: I don't know. I realized that my... I think what happened is the phone book I'm standing on got shifted over, so my fingers were on the wrong keys. Average high this time of year, 86. There you go.
2: Did I accidentally kick it or something?
4: I think I did. When I was holding the baby, I like moved, and then I didn't want to fall off the phone book while I'm holding a baby. That's, you know, safety first.
2: That's true.
4: Yeah. How'd the baby get injured? This guy was standing on a phone book and then fell off it. What? What?
2: That doesn't make any sense.
4: That's dumb. Yes, correct. All right, Steve-O, what do you have for stat?
2: 17% of people, Jay. 17.
4: That's pretty low.
2: Think that a child's allowance should not be tied to chores. Does that surprise you? I don't know.
4: I don't know. I don't know.
2: New polling, 62% of Americans say kids should get an allowance.
4: Okay.
2: And they should earn it.
4: Yeah.
2: 17% say children should get an allowance, but it shouldn't be tied to chores.
4: What, they just get it?
2: Yeah, they say it's basically a subscription service.
4: I don't know what that means.
2: For keeping your child from asking for money every 12 minutes. So they just get the money.
4: Huh.
2: Whatever it is.
4: You want to know how we kept our kids from asking for money?
2: Ooh, you'd buy them everything that they asked for?
4: No, just don't ever say yes, and then they eventually will stop asking. Hey, can I have some money? No.
2: Hey, can I have some?
4: No.
2: But what about?
4: No.
2: How about?
4: No. Hey, there you go. You're going to stop eventually. It's a great learning tool.
2: You're right.
4: That's so fun.
2: You're right. I'm done. I don't want to ask anymore.
4: I think it was maybe my parents or something. They're like, well, don't forget. You know, this is my parents reminding me. Oh, you know what? Kids learn when you tell them no. I'm like, boy, I must be the smartest person on the planet.
2: Oh, were you told
4: Thanks,
2: no?
4: Mom.
2: Were you told no a lot growing up, Jay? What were you doing?
4: I mean, you know how it is. You're always asking for something. No. Can I? No. Can I stay out later today? No. Can I go to gyms? No.
2: What about, but did you ask but? Did you,
4: no,
2: did
4: gosh, you no. What? Heavens, no.
2: Or how about, or what? Trying to give an alternative, no?
4: Options?
2: Yeah.
4: Oh, yeah, no to everything. Yeah, right. that's how that worked.
2: Did you, got an allowance, though, growing up, didn't you?
4: No. Are you picking up on a theme yet?
2: No.
4: I feel like it's pretty obvious.
2: Wait. But you had to do chores.
4: Yeah.
2: Oh, so there's your yeah.
4: Well, that's part of just being part of the family and living in the house.
2: Well, let me talk to your mother, Jay.
4: You don't get paid for that.
2: This is uncalled for.
4: Good golly. Maybe you could have some expectations of chipping in as opposed to only doing it when you get paid. That's terrible.

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2: Oh, it's Hot Topics. Steve Hawk is here. Hello, friend.
14: Topic. Hi, guys.
2: Hey, welcome. How are you?
14: Hello. I'm doing well. Thank you.
2: How's the week treating you?
14: Week is great. It's Monday.
2: It's what? For you, maybe.
1: Is it weird having now, because it'll be a 1-2-3 day week
2: it's
1: for
2: good
1: you.
2: Good counting, Steve.
1: Is that going to be strange?
2: It's also assumptive. You don't know if he'll be here tomorrow Friday.
1: Are you going to be here tomorrow
11: I just came in for one day. I wish I could do that.
2: Yeah, it's reversed. It's like, oh, nope, I only work Wednesdays.
11: It's a little strange. It did feel weird this morning driving in. I was like, well, that's right, it's Wednesday.
2: It's going to feel weirder on Friday.
11: That's going to be
2: because
11: great.
2: Because everybody else is in the days. Friday thing, right. Which, you know, you're a lot of times... businesses or specific jobs, days do matter.
11: Yes.
2: Like sometimes the five are the same.
11: Yep.
2: But there's also like, for instance, your job is definitely different on Friday because you got to work ahead of 3 days, blah, blah, all this stuff. So might be weird to get that move. You know, like, oh, wait, what? Oh, gosh.
11: Right.
2: I got to get my Friday attitude on.
11: I'll have my Wednesday gear on.
2: Yes.
11: And I'll be able to tackle Friday a little bit better.
2: Yeah, there you go.
11: Full pads.
2: You won't be worn out.
1: Oh,
2: yeah, you'll have
1: pads.
2: A fresh smile and new pads to go. Like,
11: bring it on. Come on, Friday. You think you got it?
1: No. It is football season, apparently.
2: Hey, what do you do when you see someone that you... This is going to sound bad, but can we all just admit we do it?
11: Okay.
2: You see this person, you might not even know this person, but you realize that as you're walking, you're going to now be put into a situation where there may have to be a conversation.
11: All right. Yeah.
2: Is your go-to the look away, look down? Grab the phone, or do you just...
11: I go all in.
2: You just, hey!
11: Not that much. I don't want to make them jump into traffic or something, because that would not work.
2: You scare the heck out of the poor person because you're over the top. So good to see you. Yeah. We don't know each other.
11: You know, and I see why you think I might do that, because I really am the guy that would
2: be that guy.
11: Yeah. I would be normally, but no. Especially if I'm just going to roll up on a stranger on the sidewalk or something like that. I will look at them with a nice look,
2: You're square in the face. You're not looking
11: Absolutely.
2: Away. Nothing.
11: Right into the eyes. Oh, hey, how are you?
2: Oh, jeez.
1: Eye contact.
11: Or just a hi, because I really don't. Hi, how are you?
2: Yeah, no,
11: you're right. I don't ask.
2: Don't do that.
11: No, I don't want to stop and pay attention to your answer.
2: It's also very insincere when you say how are you as you walk past.
11: I know.
2: The
11: I won't do that. Yeah, right. I can't do that.
2: So the other day, I'm in the hallway downstairs.
11: Yep.
2: It's a very long, narrow hallway. It's an old building.
11: It's
2: so
11: like
2: obviously.
11: The Shining. Just say it.
2: It's correct.
11: It is. You're waiting for two little children to come around the corner.
2: Exactly. And this person started down the hallway at the same time I did. Now, we have a long hallway. It's kind of a one-person hallway, really. I mean, you kind of have to, like...
11: That move. Hallway is, yes.
2: You have to move a little bit to get by each other. I don't know this person, and I'm 100% sure they don't know me.
11: Okay.
2: So now, there's a long anticipation of...
11: What's going to
2: happen? Of greeting.
11: Yes.
2: And it was a woman. And so she is walking toward me. I'm walking toward her. And she beat me to the look away.
11: Oh.
2: Yeah. I was like, whoa.
11: So you were getting ready to talk?
2: I was getting ready to do the look away where you're like, oh, no eye contact.
11: But she got you first.
2: And she got me. She nailed the look away first. And I actually chuckled out loud. I went, oh, got me you beat me to the look away. Wow. So then I felt no pressure whatsoever.
11: Mm-hmm.
2: I've now been excused from the greeting.
11: Sure.
2: You know, basically,
11: right.
2: Because she's like, I don't want, that's awkward. It's too long a hallway. Now we're just staring at each other. We don't know each other. Whatever. Hey, no shirt. What are you going to say? I mean, it's just, you're not going to say that. You know, so then I did the thing because I can exit the hallway before I got to her.
11: Okay.
2: So I did. She let me off the hook with the look away. So I exited the hallway.
1: She didn't even see you.
2: And then I looked at her as I exited the hallway. Went, gave her a wave. Just gave her the,
11: Oh, look how nice I am. You have no chance to come back. I win.
2: 100%.
1: Victory! So wait, did she see you, though? Or?
2: Of course she did.
1: What a genius move.
2: What do you mean, did she see me?
1: She did the look away.
2: She looked away after she saw me. That's how that goes. You do the quick, uh-oh, here comes someone I don't know, look away.
11: Yep.
2: Just pretend like, because for some reason you feel like, oh, the look away, yeah. Have you never done the look away, Heskey?
11: So there was the look away, producer Steve, and then there was the exit.
2: Yes,
11: ramp.
2: And
11: so
2: then.
11: So when he was on the exit ramp, he was looking back saying, see ya, toodles.
2: Yeah.
11: Oh, it was really nice to see you in the hallway. You're my best friend.
2: Whoever you are.
11: Bye, gotta go.
2: Exactly. And I wasn't even going that direction.
11: No, of course not.
2: Of course I wasn't. I just exited.
11: Yeah, boom, I mean, who really takes the Altamont exit? Nobody.
2: Nobody.
11: You
2: Nobody
11: just
2: wants
11: do it if you need to.
1: Classic
2: that
1: look
2: is
1: away.
2: The funniest Classic thing I've ever heard in my life.
12: I mean, if it's an emergency, yeah, you're going to get up there, but it's probably because of a traffic accident. Otherwise, you're not.
11: There's some semi stuck under.
12: No, that was under Maple Street today.
11: Oh, that's right. That was downtown. That was all a joke. Sorry. I was on the other, I was going on the Maple Street Bridge north.
12: And today?
11: I was today, this morning, right after that happened.
12: No.
11: And I saw everybody heading south, getting on the bridge going,
12: yeah, that's a terrible thing. I mean, and what do you do? You're just stuck, right?
11: They were stuck. They could go nowhere. That there was a semi that got stuck under a bridge this morning, and it blocked
12: Maple. Everything. I mean, what do they do there? You're on the bridge.
11: You're just, on the bridge. You're just on the bridge. Get out of your car and start walking around.
1: I don't think that's right.
12: You're
1: no,
12: like, what a beautiful morning.
1: Yeah, it was.
12: You looked at the guy behind you. Oh, look away real quick so he doesn't see you staring.
11: We're not moving. Turn your car off. Put it in park. Whatever.
12: Absolutely. Call whoever you have to call. Say, I'm not going to be there on time.
11: Yep.
12: Yeah, that was probably, I mean, do they eventually, you just have to wait it out?
11: You have to.
12: I mean, you're on the bridge.
11: There's nowhere to go.
12: Oh, man, that's
1: I mean, everybody
12: crazy.
1: Could back up one by one.
11: Yep. I'm sure that's what would
12: Steve, producer Steve lives in the fantasy world where people don't avoid eye contact and just back up off the bridge.
1: Hey, everybody, we're gonna back
12: it up.
1: Teamwork makes the dream work.
12: Yeah, just back it up. We'll work it out together.
1: I'll find a guy who will help with that.
12: Oh, man. It.

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9: I'm KXLY meteorologist Matt Gray. Another day in the 90s. Be a little bit hazier in our skies for this afternoon. Also looking for a little bit of breeziness out of the west as we head into the afternoon, which will elevate fire danger slightly. Going into tonight, looking for lows in the 60s and more smoke.
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11: 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Baby clams and honey. That sounds horrible.
12: I didn't get that stuff.
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12: That is.
11: Forget about the turkey with the little crackers. 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
11: All right, buddy, Steve Hawk is here.
14: Hi, guys.
11: Hot Topics brought to you by Sell Two Size, round two. Hawk, you find $30 on the ground inside of Walmart. You got your cart, you're pushing your cart, you look down, you say, oh my gosh, there's $30. You look around, there's nobody, looks like they dropped any money or anything, and you do what?
14: Taking it up to customer service.
11: Customer service, yeah. You're a good man. There was a guy who didn't do that and pocketed it, and then... apparently, the police saw a video of it somehow. I don't know how this all happened, but they eventually put the guy's picture up on their website and said, this man picked up $30 that wasn't his off the ground. kind of crazy. I mean, it's not. I don't believe that it would be against the law.
14: That's what I was thinking too. But if it's their camera, you were in their store.
11: I don't know.
14: They're just posting it up back in their store.
11: Eventually, he was identified and returned to $30. But yeah, finders keepers apparently not a thing.
14: He just felt bad, guilty.
11: Or someone just ratted him out, and they went to his house, and said, "Yeah, you found $30."
14: I think I do believe in that karma stuff. Weirdly,
11: sure.
14: Oddly, no, I don't. But yes, I do.
11: Right. Yeah, I understand. it's completely reliant on the instance.
14: It's just, yeah. It's
11: sometimes
14: weird.
11: I'm like, well, I'm not doing that. That's bad karma. And other times I'm like, karma, shmarma.
14: My wife recently, within the last couple of weeks or whatever, she's out at Silverwood. She's getting stuff out of her wallet, blah, blah, blah, blh, blah. Just getting things out.
11: Yeah.
14: Out comes a credit card, debit card, whatever it was.
11: Right.
14: And she didn't know it at the time.
11: Yep.
14: Realizes that 15 minutes later when she goes to use it, it's gone.
11: Right.
14: Goes right to the customer service that was around there or whatever. I wasn't that. And somebody had already turned it in.
11: I love that.
14: And so when I hear stories like, hey, what would you do with the 30? Instantly, I'm like, hey, I have to.
11: I'm with you.
14: Pay it forward.
13: Credit cards, debit cards are different than cold hard cash.
14: Well, though. Not necessarily. You can do a lot of damage in 30 minutes.
11: Yeah.
13: Well, true.
11: If you're that person, yeah. No, I'm with you. Well, this just happened. Somebody dropped one out of their wallet at the airport, not this trip, but the last trip we took.
14: A card?
11: Mm-hmm. Mm-hmm. And my wife and I are walking, and I go, is that like a credit card or something? But there was a guy standing there facing away, and it apparently had fallen out behind him. So we just picked it up, and I said, would this be you? He's like, oh, my gosh.
14: Yeah.
11: Like freaked out. Like, what? How do you have that?
14: Yep.
11: Yeah.
14: And they're so, I would be so grateful too, just like that.
11: Oh, yeah. After he got past the, oh my gosh, stage, then he was super grateful. But yeah. I think he was to do the, am I the dumbest person on the planet? Right. I just laid my credit card on the floor of the airport.
14: Totally feel the same way.
11: Yeah. I mean, of course it was an accident. So,
13: all right. Are you willing to like chase someone a far distance if they lose? I would for a card.
11: So like you're saying you see someone drop a 20 in a parking lot and you're, I don't know, two rows away.
13: Yeah.
11: So you're asking, would you run over there, pick up the 20 and chase them down, or would you be like yelling? Yep. What would you do?
14: I don't know if I'm going to run real hard because that's not good on my knees.
11: Yeah. But you're still a human being.
14: Yeah, I would want to give them that money. But if we were on the parking lot and they drop it on the ground and they drive away, I'm not falling.
11: Oh, yeah.
14: I'm going to put that 20 in my tank. See you later. Thanks a lot.
13: You're not going to take down their license plate?
14: No, I don't carry a pin for that reason.
11: At some point, just too much effort.
14: Yeah. That's where I got to draw the line.
13: Okay.
14: You're driving away, you're giving it up.
13: What if it's a lot of money, though?
14: Well, then it may be a little bit different. But if it's a 20, no.
11: Okay. People always often say when it's the store involved, like my wife, like you go to customer service, whatever.
14: Sure, sure.
11: They'll say, I don't trust them. And I've said that to my wife before. I'm like, did you see that guy at customer service? You know what he's doing with that? And my wife goes, well, then that's on his conscience.
14: Yes, it is.
11: So she'll always do that one. Yep. And then I always grumble and yeah, you're probably right. And one of those deals. Yeah. Thanks for being a better person than I am. You ever drink out of, let's say, a container in the refrigerator, orange juice, pop, milk? It's just, you, your wife, and your son, and you're like, man, I don't care. There's milk in there. I'm thirsty for some milk. I'm chugging it out of the jug.
13: And then putting it back.
11: Well, yeah, obviously.
14: Do I have to say this on the air, or can we talk about this off the air? Yes, and she knows it, and she busts me when I do it, when she catches me, but I try to hide it.
11: You're like, you'll see.
14: She hates it when I do that. And my son now, he's grown like, oh, Dad does it.
11: Yeah.
13: Yep. Yeah.
14: So he does it, and she comes unglued. And I'm sorry, son. I know, you learned from me.
11: I mean,
14: another one of those.
11: It's one of those deals. There's a glass probably 8 feet from where you're standing.
14: Yeah, but I don't want a full glass. I just want a couple of swigs.
11: There was
13: just a taste.
14: Yes. I just want a little bit of orange juice. I don't need a full glass right now.
11: Oh, man. A lady wrote a letter in today. Her fiance does it, drives her crazy, won't stop. She's like, I don't want that.
14: Well, like you were saying, hey, we're all family.
11: Yeah. I told, because Steve goes, would you drink it if your wife did? I said, absolutely.
14: Yeah, for sure.
11: Because I'm, A, confident in her oral hygiene, and B, don't care about girl germs. Right. Now, I said when my kids did it, when they were younger, I'd be, oh, hey, don't do that. You're not really good at it.
14: Right.
11: I can't trust your abilities to not, backwash it in there.
14: Absolutely.
11: So, You know,
14: good point.
11: Yeah, but the theory there maybe is, I said, just if you're the lady, just pour a glass and stick it on the top shelf. So drink out of that one.
14: Because I will do, you know, even when my son says, hey, do you want a drink of my soda? Because yeah. he'll make some concoction that I think
11: sure.
14: is going to be good.
11: Yeah.
14: I'm not going from the straw. Because I don't
11: know. No. Evans, no. Hell, no.
14: I know he's my kid, but I'm not
13: I mean, I'm not dumb.
11: I'm not. I love you, but man, when's the last time we brushed those things? I don't know, man. Yeah. I'm just not risking that.
14: Yeah.
11: I'll take the lid off and go for the sip
14: that's
11: off
14: what
11: the
14: I do.
11: Cup.
13: That's smart, man.
11: Best. That is the best. Yeah. You like holding babies?
14: I do. Yeah. I like the way they smell.
11: Yeah. You got that like good grandpa thing. You're not afraid.
14: No.
11: I mean, some guys are like, oh, gosh, I'm afraid I'm going to break
14: no,
11: them.
14: No, I had, you know.
11: Well past that.
14: Yep.
11: Yeah.
13: How do you feel about baby feet?
14: That's funny, because you know I don't like feet. I think baby feet are cute.
13: I do know that he
11: yeah.
14: We talked about it once.
13: I didn't know.
14: You weren't paying attention.
13: Okay.
11: Yeah.
14: I'm not a feet guy, but right. baby feet, how do I feel about them? I don't know. They're cute, just like their face and their ears.
11: True. I mean, there's a lot of cute there.
14: Yeah, they don't stand out. I'm like, oh, thank God there's two of those.
11: Yeah, that's funny. My wife has this, she loves baby feet. So she'll like, if somebody has a baby, she's like, can I take a socks off and see their feet?
14: Really?
11: Their feet are cute. And I'm like, okay. Because she doesn't normally think feet are cute
14: right.
11: for grown-ups.
14: No.
11: But boy, the baby thing.
14: Well.
11: She likes smell.
14: Of the feet?
11: Of baby.
14: A baby.
11: Overall
14: yeah.
11: baby.
14: Right,
11: you know,
14: right.
13: Overall baby.
11: I mean,
14: baby head, usually.
11: Yeah, absolutely.
14: Yeah.
11: Clean baby head.
14: Yeah, yeah.
11: And then just reference. You know, just for reference.
14: Right.
11: And then feet. So when Hillbilly Seth brought his baby in here, and it's like 11 weeks old, and I said, my wife's going to be mad because I got to see and touch the feet.
14: Ooh.
11: Yeah, so she's going to be, can't wait to get home. I had to hang that over her head.
14: Yeah.
11: Yeah, you going to make
14: good
11: dinner?
14: Man. Yeah.
11: No?
14: That's what I did.
11: I touched baby feet today. You didn't. Neener.
14: Yeah. drop the mic, walk out of the room.
11: We have a very mature relationship.
14: That sounds like it.
13: What was that? I think it was like a Mountain Dew commercial for the Super Bowl or something a while back that was like, monkey baby feet, monkey baby feet.
11: Oh,
13: do you remember
11: I don't
13: that?
11: I know that one.
14: Vaguely remember that.
11: Oh, dang. I'll have to look
14: but
11: at
14: I
11: that.
14: Couldn't come up with anything from it. But yeah, I do some.
11: Well, you're a big flip flop guy.
14: No.
11: I hate flip flops.
14: Right.
11: But you just, you're more of like a hey dudes or whatever.
14: Yeah, the Vans.
11: Converse Vans, whatever. Vans, yeah. Okay. But so your thought of flip flops on a plane are.
14: I'm fine with that. I just don't like to wear them and I don't like to look at your toes.
11: Yeah, that's the one. It's the one where everybody else is wearing them and you're like, ugh.
14: But I don't usually look down there on an airplane. Like, if I'm riding next to somebody, I'm not going to be staring at his feet. I'm only looking down there when I got to get into my bag.
11: Yeah.
14: Otherwise, I'm not going to look down.
11: Yeah. You just, for that particular reason, just so you don't have to see
14: the
11: feet?
14: Well, there's just nothing down there. Really.
11: Yeah.
14: There's my bag, and that's about it.
11: Dude.
14: Some feet.
11: Get your feet off my bag.
14: Yeah, look out the window, or look at some people falling asleep, and look at them.
11: Also, what's your choice of seat?
14: I won't. You know, I stopped taking the window. I used to do the window all the time.
11: Yeah.
14: But then kids came and I was like, well, I got to give this up because they all want it.
11: I've
14: gotten out of the window thing.
11: True.
14: Hate the middle. So usually the aisle.
11: So it's got to be aisle then.
14: Yeah.
11: I do enjoy the aisle as well just because I can get up without having to inconvenience
14: people. I love that
11: part of
14: it.
11: Sometimes I just like standing up.
14: I don't like having to be the guy that has to get out of the way all the time. You know, you wind up somebody in the middle that wants to, oh, I had 14 cups of coffee before we got here. Is that cool with you? How about we switch?
13: Talked about this.
11: The only part that bothers me is if the person tries to step over you. They don't say anything.
13: Right.
11: They just get up there and you're like, no. You're like, God, no.
14: Oh, no, you stay there. It'll be okay.
11: No, get off.

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7: Kevin James.
8: It does not list a candy. 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
9: Okay.
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9: All right, we have a special guest on the phone. Now, we met Bells, as she's known, back in November during CMA week when we were in Nashville, Steve. You remember that, I'm sure.
10: Yeah, I do.
9: Yes. Hello, Bells.
11: Hello.
9: How are you, dear?
11: I'm doing all right.
9: Thank you for coming out. I appreciate that. Now, she is from Nebraska, and we'll talk about that in a little bit, but she also has a song out now called Son of Jolene, which it features Dolly Parton on it. And then after the news yesterday, which I'm sure was pretty shocking to you, I mean, I think a lot of people reached out to you because I think you maybe were the last person to record with Dolly.
11: Yeah. Yep. Yeah. It's been quite the day. It's been, you know, totally a heartbreaking day, but mostly I'm just so grateful that I got the opportunity to do this song with Dolly.
9: I'm sure you've told the story a million times today because I think you've been on about every show in the world, including TV and all the things. How in the heck did that even come about?
11: Yeah, so I was on tour, fall of 2024, and my opening act, his mom came out to a show one night, and his mom's name was Jolene. And then I kind of got the idea from meeting her to write a song about the son of Jolene. So I wrote this song that next week with two of my best friends in Nashville, and it was actually my publisher who got the song to Dolly's longtime producer, Kent Wells, and he ended up loving the song and said he was going to play it for Dolly Parton, which was, like, mind-blowing.
9: Wow.
11: To me. Mm-hmm. And he played it for Dolly, and it turns out that she loved the song so much that she wanted to be a part of it and sing on this song with me, which was so incredible.
9: That is crazy. I mean, that you must have had no concept that that was going to happen.
11: No, not at all. And I mean, I'm kind of just some girl from Nebraska. I moved to Nashville when I was 19, and never in a million years did I think that I would ever get to meet Dolly, much less a song with her.
9: And what was that like when you met?
11: Oh my gosh, it was amazing. She was so, so wonderful to me. She was like everything that you'd think Dolly Parton would be and more. We had so much fun that day, and it's truly memories that I'll cherish for the rest of my life.
9: You know, I always told my kids, you know, don't let anybody steal your joy, no matter what. You know, it can only be stolen if you allow it to be taken. And she seems to me, and again, we only met her in a group setting, but she seems to me to be one of those people that's so genuinely joyful or was so genuinely joyful that you could not be in a bad mood around her.
11: Totally. She's just a ray of sunshine. And I was so nervous to meet her. She was literally like my idol. Once I met her, she just puts you at ease. You know, she was just so fun and easy to be around and just joking and laughing. And it was just truly an incredible day.
9: That's awesome.
0: Mm-hmm. And I can only imagine the positivity in that room with the two of you, because you seem like, I mean, we've met you only one time, but you seem like a very positive, just energetic, just such a kind person that the two of you together must have been just magic.
11: Thank you. I mean, that was what was fun about it, was we kind of hit it off like right away, and it was just such a magical day. And you know, she was like, you know, well, we were friends right away. You know, I mean, there were just so many moments where I was like, pinch me. This is absolutely crazy that I'm sitting here with Dolly Parton.
9: That is fun.
11: I still can't believe it, honestly.
9: That's awesome. I have a weird, because yesterday, so before actually Dolly passed, or before it was announced, we were going to see if we could have a conversation with you anyway, which is just, the whole thing was just weird, ironic timing. So we were trying to set up conversations with you. And I know your first name is Kelly, and Kelly Bells, and you go by Bells. I get all that. But here's a weird story for you. I thought about you on Monday night before I got the text that we would have had a chance to talk to you on Tuesday before Dolly passed. This is the weirdest ever. Monday night,
11: why?
9: I'm trying to buy something online. I'm trying to buy kettlebells online. And I go, in my mind, I'm like, kettlebells? Oh, that's like Kelly Bells, that lady we met in Nashville. That was Monday. I get a text Tuesday before Dolly passed to talk to you. Then Dolly passes, and then we get to talk to you today, and you were the last person to record with Dolly. That is a weird trifecta of stuff that happened.
11: That is very strange.
9: So
11: that is very
9: now when yeah, I work out with those kettlebells, I'll apparently think yeah. about you and your music.
0: So, have you ever heard that before?
11: No. I like it though.
9: Oh my gosh.
0: It's your alter ego.
9: Yeah.
11: Kettlebells.
9: Yeah,
11: kettlebells.
9: Yeah, there you have it.
11: Metal band or something.
9: Right. There you go. Well, I'm so glad that you were able to, you know, present this song to Dolly, that she sang with you on it, and all the experiences that you had. I'm sure it's been because of that experience, a little bit of a tough last 24 hours for you. But thanks for carving out some time for us. We appreciate that.
11: Of course. Thank you guys so much.
9: Are we going to see you in Nashville again this year?
11: I'm sure. I'm sure you will.
0: Okay, nice.
11: Yeah. It'll be good to see you guys.
9: I will forever love you if you bring me a Runza.
11: Oh, I can work that out.
0: Do they travel well?
9: I don't know if they travel well or not, but you know.
11: You can order frozen Runzas online.
9: There you go.
11: Runza. Well. But the problem is it's $150 for six Runzas.
0: Oh my gosh. Yeah,
9: that is a problem. Save your money. It's not worth it.
11: Yeah, that's pretty cheap. Yeah.
9: All right, well, we'll see you in November then around CMA week, okay?
11: Awesome. Thank you, guys.
9: Thank you. Have a good day.
0: Thanks.
11: You too.
9: Bye-bye. Bye. That is Kelly Bells. Her name's Kelly. She goes by Bells alone. She has like one name. She's like Dolly that way.
0: Yeah.
9: And the song Son of Jolene, you heard the story about it. I'm going to play it for you right now.

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1: You get the first letter, I get the second letter ready. 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
10: 3, 2, 1.
1: R. L. Or.
0: Kevin James.
11: Or.
1: You said O. I said R.
11: I said L.
1: O.
11: Loser.
1: Hey, there you go.
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1: Wow, rude.
11: but funny.
1: Yeah. Don't forget you can download the app for free. Just search for Coyote Country, and then the app is there for you. And if you're a VIP, you should check that out. There are things you can win, including $2,000. If you're not a VIP yet and you want to be part of it, it's a free little thing that we like to do. It's ways to, you know, we offer things on the VIP Country Club that don't get offered on the air. So it's kind of a fun way to get a leg up, if you will. Mm. And becoming one is absolutely free. So you can check it out. And if you don't, you're like, ah, make it simple for me. Okay, text VIP to 509-441-0999. We will send you a link.
0: Final thoughts.
1: What do you have, Steve?
7: Okay, so obviously we've talked a lot about Dolly Parton throughout the day today, and a lot of people have been sharing photos and videos and interviews and things like that. And I came across this yesterday. It was posted by Kelly Clarkson, or maybe her show, I don't know.
1: Mm-hmm.
7: But Dolly was on the Kelly Clarkson show at some point. I think it was like 4 years ago or something.
1: Yeah.
7: And they were talking about the song I Will Always Love You.
1: Yeah.
7: And how it was in the movie The Bodyguard, right?
1: Right.
7: And I guess what happened was Dolly had somehow submitted the song, or someone heard it and was like, oh, this would be a good song for the movie. But there was another song that was originally chosen.
1: Oh, okay.
7: And Dolly didn't know what the deal was, and all of a sudden, like one day, she heard it on the radio, and just they hadn't said anything to her.
1: Oh, she hadn't heard the song, the Whitney version.
7: Right.
1: Yeah.
7: So I have a little clip of kind of that part of the story.
1: Oh, yeah.
7: That I'd like to play, and at the end, you hear the two of them, Kelly Clarkson and Dolly, sing together.
1: So, oh, wow.
7: Yeah, here's a little bit of the story.
11: And I was just driving along, and I had the radio on, and I just heard this, should stay, you know, it's one of those things, like it's like a dog hearing a whistle.
12: Yeah,
11: you know, I don't, what is that? And all of a sudden, that's the first time they hadn't sent it to me, they did nothing. I heard it on the radio, and so when it went into and it's like I just freaked out. I had to pull over to the side because I honestly thought I was gonna wreck. It was the most overwhelming feeling, and you know how great that was.
12: We're not, they're saying, can you do a little? No, I will cry. No.
11: How about if I sing a little bit of it and you sing harmony with me?
12: Okay.
11: Okay, I'll sing a little bit.
12: Woo!

0: Dang. Yeah, that's a shame that neither one of them very talented there. That's a crazy story, seriously, though, to think about the fact that, you know, you've heard that they want to maybe use your song or whatever the case might be, and then you all of a sudden you hear it and you hear Whitney singing it on the radio. Mm-hmm. That would be, I mean, like I heard her say earlier, too. She's like, I thought I was going to have a heart attack. She's like, it was just so many emotions and such a rush and
1: sure,
0: just an amazing version of it, too. You know, I mean, just the whole thing is crazy.
1: Yeah.
0: And the fact that because she kept her publishing rights, she made $10 million off of that just that fast. Like within, I want to say it was within a month or two of the release of that.
1: Is that right?
0: Yeah. That, wow. Because she had been smart enough to not sell her publishing rights to the songs that she had written. And that made me a little bit of money.
1: It is crazy how, you know, business savvy Dolly was. How philanthropic she was.
0: So many layers.
1: Yeah. She's got so many great characteristics about her.
0: Mm-hmm.
1: So yeah, just another thing.
0: Yeah, that I can't even imagine the whole listening on the radio. I think it's funny how she said when it starts really soft, she's like, what is that? Like a dog whistle. That was amazing. Yeah. Well done.

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3: 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Got to go. Thanks to Kelly Bells, known as Bells, for being on the show today. Appreciate that. Good to see Hillbilly Seth and his family and their new baby. So cute.
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3: 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And as we head out of here today, Dolly Parton had 25 number one hits, and the last number one song she had in 2005, maybe a little ironic that this song with Brad Paisley is called When I Get Where I'm Going.

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2: Hello, it's meteorologist Chris Crocker in the 4 News Now First Alert Weather Center. Mostly cloudy skies tonight. That's going to make for a warm night, an overnight low of 62. For tomorrow, look for mostly cloudy skies in the morning, sunshine in the afternoon, a gusty day up to 30 miles per hour, and cooler, a high of 84.
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